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1: Otherwise, you know, do your job, keep your boss happy, and enjoy the music throughout the workday with King Khan's coming up with Betty Davis Eyes. I've got some Lifehouse on the way. Katrina and the Waves, just to match the sunshine we've got happening today. And a little Huey Lewis and the news for you right now at...

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0: That's Katy Perry and Roar here at Mix 106.3. And if you love to roar around Canberra in a car, don't do that. It can be dangerous. But look, if you'd like to cruise around Canberra, that's a lot of fun too. Chance to show off your wheels and to help out a great cause with the Superheroes Classic Cruise. Back for another year for Camp Quality. It's back on Sunday for the 11th time. 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All funds raised go to help out Camp Quality and to make life brighter for kids facing cancer. So get on board and check it out. Just Google Classic Cruise Canberra and you'll cop all the details there. On our way to a top of 18 and sunny for today. Gorgeous looking spring day. It's this stuff later in the week that I'm getting pretty excited about. Friday 21, Saturday 21, Sunday 22 and Monday 24. So the turn is happening and we love that. Four Non Blondes dropping by for you shortly. And Phil Collins.
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0: There we go. Tuesday morning, just about done. We're charging through the week. Coming up on midday, coming up on a Mix Mini Countdown today to take us back to 1988. Big year for Kylie Minogue. She was still Charlene the Mechanic on Neighbours, but she started to dip her toe into music. And not everyone was on board. The producers of I Should Be So Lucky reportedly wrote the song in about 40 minutes while Kylie was waiting outside the studio to record. That came together pretty quickly. A lot of people called her quite viciously the singing budgie. But this single proved to be the first step towards her becoming the highest selling Australian recording artist of all time, according to APRA. Kylie Minogue is coming up in our countdown. Rocking up a little Simon and Garfunkel with the Bangles. And George Michael, as we count down the top five songs from Feb 1988.
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16: Yuma and good afternoon, I'm Hayden Becerra. ACT police are urging people to come forward with information surrounding the alleged murder of Kylie McHugh. Police arrested a 27-year-old man yesterday who will face court today over the 46-year-old's death and subsequent fire of her Belconnen apartment in May this year. Detective Acting Inspector Chris Watson says they were known to each other, although weren't in a relationship, and it was not a family violence homicide.
17: We believe people know more about the circumstances surrounding or that led to Kylie's death. They may have information that isn't known to us.
16: A new proposal will be presented to the ACT government for a more centrally located ice sports facility in Canberra. That's according to one of the developers behind the Toggenong Rink, which has been axed by the government. Cruet Shan Investments CEO Stephen Campbell says they're already working on new plans for a cheaper site and a better location.
18: If the government chooses to put further investment into ice sports infrastructure and are willing to look at sites outside of Toggenong, I think that's a good outcome.
16: Your social media feed could soon look very different. The federal government will today unveil draft laws giving us the option to switch off algorithms. Employment Minister Amanda Rishworth on Nine says big techs need to step up and take responsibility for what they're putting on kids' phones and computers.
19: There isn't a responsibility to make sure, for example, illegal content doesn't make it into people's feeds, that young people aren't damaged by some of the content.
16: The proposed changes would also expose tech giants to fines of more than $100 million if they fail to tackle harmful content. The ACT Greens are backing moves to fix an administrative issue that cast doubt over 1,300 seatbelt fines handed out since November last year. Greens MLA Andrew Braddock says they will be supporting the government's bill to make sure the fines still apply.
20: There was a small number of fines under that instrument, and we believe that it's critically important people actually wear their seatbelt, and there's no excuse, even if the government was incompetent and did not actually update the instrument as required.
16: It's after Access Canberra discovered cameras were approved to detect phones, but a legal document was never updated to explicitly include seatbelt offences. And health experts are calling for Medicare-backed gym programs for Aussies using popular weight loss injections. More than 150 medical groups want patients to be offered exercise and dietary support, warning rapid weight loss can lead to significant muscle loss if it's not properly managed. The proposal would see patients referred to targeted gym-based programs alongside their medication.
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16: Giants women's forwards and Canberra product Tani Evans says they'll be looking to right their wrongs ahead of Sunday's clash against the Swans.
21: Had a couple of days off, which will be good to refresh. And I think, yeah, we learn from everything and we'll rewatch the game and see what we can fix and bring it into this weekend. And hopefully we can fix up what we lacked on the weekend.
16: The Brumbies open their Super Rugby Oz campaign this weekend with Toby McPherson set to captain the squad for the first time. The Brumbies take on the New South Wales Waratahs on Sunday at the Bungendore Sports Hub.
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16: Sunny and 18 today. Partly cloudy and 15 tomorrow. Then sunny and 18 on Thursday. 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
15: Yuma, good afternoon. I'm Tamara Cartwright. A 27-year-old man has been charged with the alleged murder of Kylie McHugh and will face court today. Earlier this year in May, emergency services responded to a fire at Osborne Place in Belconnen with Kylie's body located inside. The 46-year-old was declared deceased at the scene. Detective Acting Inspector Chris Watson are urging members of the community to come forward with information regarding Kylie's murder.
16: He was known to Kylie and they weren't in a relationship, but we do believe that in the early hours of the 18th of May, he did murder Kylie and subsequently set the house on fire.
15: The new Watson Health Precinct is now complete. The new facilities are designed to provide young people with alcohol and drug rehabilitation services and residential care for those experiencing mental health challenges. Deputy Chief Minister Rachel Stephen-Smith says services will be available in the coming weeks.
17: Families coming in to have a look at what their young people will be accessing, having those conversations about recovery journey, what their goals are, what their ambitions are, and understanding what supports they'll be able to receive here.
15: Master Builders ACT is renewing calls for big investment in skills with a new report forecasting a construction worker shortfall in the capital. ACT CEO Anna Nilagama says their future workforce blueprint suggests Canberra will fall more than 1,000 workers short of industry demand by 2035 if there's not action taken.
18: Additional employer and employee subsidies,
9: sharing fee-free TAFE places to non-TAFE institutions, and really doubling down on getting young people and women into the workforce.
15: The days of endless algorithm-driven scrolling could be numbered. The federal government has unveiled its proposed digital duty of care legislation, which would give Aussies the choice to turn off personalised social media feeds and see content only from accounts they choose to follow. Platforms that fail to comply would face penalties topping $100 million. And a record-breaking El Nino weather event this summer could push food prices up. Experts say the predicted hot and dry conditions is one of the key issues which will affect food pricing over the next 12 months.
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15: More than 80% of tickets have already been snapped up for the Matildas' upcoming match in Canberra. The Tillies will take on Columbia at GIO Stadium on November 28.
3: 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At QAGL, the energy for around here.
15: Sunny and 18 the top today. Tomorrow mostly cloudy and a top of 16 Thursday. Sunny and 18 degrees. 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
23: Hello, lovelies. Welcome to a beautiful Tuesday afternoon, which could get even better if we repeat a song and you're the one to catch us out on 62421063. $1,000 in the offing if we do repeat the song. Now, you're also listening out for a random little piece of the Looney Tunes tune. And when you hear that between a couple of songs, that's your cue to call 62421063 and the lucky caller will score a double in-season pass to Coyote v. Acme, which is a new film. If you haven't seen the trailer yet, go and have a look. It looks like a lot of fun. Coming out on September 17. All righty, we've got plenty of great music to get you through your workday. We'll go for a walk, long walk, with Dire Straits soon. We'll get dangerous with Roxette. Right now, it's Chisel at Mix.

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0: 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Great to have Nige back on the radio. I know it's not full time, but we're working towards that. And this morning they were talking about the cue to call for the first look at Floriard. So during the breakfast show, when you hear Ween push the little daisies, that is your cue to call. I think Kristen was a little bit defensive about the choice of the song.
1: May I just imagine back when you came up with that you would have done what you always do and walk into the room full of people from the radio station and go, is there a song that goes, push it in, it's big, come up? And they went, yeah, it's called Push the Little Daisies.
2: Oh, you know me too
1: I can tell from
2: well.
1: Hayley's expression.
2: You know me too well. Yeah, yeah. The best one was the other day when I was like, is there this song that goes, lost? And everyone's like, what? And Brad's like, what? And I go, you know, they go,
1: yeah, the Bad Loves.
2: Lost. And I was like, Nige would know. And then Hayley was like, I think it's, she buzzes in, I think it's called Lost. I'm like, oh.
1: What if I do the two-syllable version? Lost.
0: Oh, yes, indeed. No love lost between those two. Well, there is, actually. They do love each other dearly. And they will be back again tomorrow morning from 6 with an opportunity to score the first look at Floriard on Friday and also another crack at karaoke. All right, let's kick on with our $1,000 no repeat workday. One of the huge singles from the biggest selling Australian album of all time. Next at Mix.
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0: 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Newsroom beckons. There's got to be one good news story in there today, surely. Surely. Let's cross fingers and hope for the best. Other side of that, though, we will hear from one of the many singing neighbours. Nothing's right, I'm torn. I'm all out of faith. And get back into the music with a belter from John Stevens and Noiseworks. That's next. 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
10: Yuma, good afternoon. I'm Tamara Cartwright. A new proposal will be presented to the ACT government for a more centrally located ice sports facility in Canberra. That's according to one of the developers behind the Tuggeranong rink, which has been axed by the government. Crua Chan Investments CEO Stephen Campbell says they're already working on new plans for a cheaper site and a better location.
11: If the government chooses to put further investment into ice sports infrastructure and are, you know, willing to look at sites outside of Tuggeranong, I think that's a good outcome.
10: ACT police are urging people to come forward with information surrounding the alleged murder of Kylie McHugh. Police arrested a 27-year-old man yesterday who will face court today over the 46-year-old's death and subsequent fire of her Belconnen apartment in May this year. Detective Acting Inspector Chris Watson says they were known to each other, although weren't in a relationship, and it was not a family violence homicide.
12: We believe people know more about the circumstances surrounding or that led to Kylie's death. They may have information that isn't known to us.
10: The ACT Greens are backing moves to fix an administrative issue that cast doubt over about 13,000 seatbelt fines handed out since November last year. Greens MLA Andrew Braddock says they will be supporting the government's bill to make sure the fines still apply.
13: There was a small number of fines under that instrument, and we believe that it's critically important people actually wear their seatbelt, and it's no excuse, even if the government was incompetent and did not actually update the instrument as required.
10: It's after Access Canberra discovered cameras were approved to detect phones, but a legal document was never updated to explicitly include seatbelt offences. Briefly, the Sydney Swans players suspended over the Pullman Hotel scandal are facing hefty legal costs, with AFL salary cap rules stopping the club from footing the bill. And Australians are making a dent in their credit card debt. New figures from Canstar show more than $400 million was wiped off credit card balances in July.
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10: Michelle Heyman has re-signed with Canberra United for the upcoming A-League women's season. The Matildas star is back for a 15th season in green. And young gun Zach Bailey has reportedly recommitted to the Brisbane Lions on a monster eight-year deal. It'll see him remain at the Den until the end of 2034 after knocking back a more lucrative deal from Adelaide.
14: Brightening family moments. ActuAGL, the energy for around here.
10: Sunny and 18 the top today. Tomorrow mostly cloudy and a top of 16 Thursday. Sunny and 18 degrees. 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
0: Hello to you too. I haven't caught up with Boss M today, so I don't know if she's wearing her lethal stilettos. If we repeat a song, I'm sure as hell going to be hoping she's wearing flats. Anyway, if we do repeat the song, it could be worth $1,000 to you on 6242 1063. Also, listening out for that little piece of the Looney Tunes theme. When you hear that between songs, it's your cue to call and possibly score yourself a double in-season pass to Coyote v. Acme in cinemas September 17. Meantime, Natalie Imbruglia just around the corner. Noiseworks now. Take me back at Mix.

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there'll be a little less of turning the heat on now that spring's here, especially considering we're looking forward to, at this stage, 24 degrees on Monday. Wow. Heading back to 1997 now for a single from Bic Runger's debut album, which was called Drive. Here's Sway at Mix.

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0: Mix 106.3, just great music for the workday. All right, it's time to talk. This music never gets old, does it? Dun, dun, dun, dun, dun. You don't need backing vocals from me because that's horrible. Obviously, the James Bond theme. Now, this has to be the longest-running film franchise in history, surely. The first one came out in 1962. That is 64 years ago, for goodness sake. 64 years Dr. No came out. And the reason I'm talking about this is that there is another James Bond film in the offing with a cinematic release for 2028, but obviously they've got to start filming it probably by the end of this year. And there has been much conjecture about who is going to be the next James Bond now that Daniel Craig has stepped down. This conjecture has been going on for a little while, but apparently actor Gary Oldman knows who it is. Now, I read an article about this on news.com.au earlier today. Gary Oldman was the only name that I recognised. In fact, the guy that he thinks has been chosen but not officially announced as James Bond is a bloke by the name of Jack Loudon. Now, I had to go and ask one of my younger colleagues, who the hell is Jack Loudon? And I'm pleased to say she didn't know. But she does know his wife, who was Saoirse Ronan. So there you go. Anyway, according to Gary Oldman, Jack Loudon has been chosen but not officially named yet. There were a few names in the hat. Tom Holland was one. Now, that's one I recognise. But Harris Dickinson, Aaron Taylor-Johnson, Jacob Elordi and Callum Turner, I have no idea who they are. But now I know who Jack Loudon is because I looked him up. And he did actually star in a movie with Gary Oldman. So there you go. Unofficially, Jack Loudon is the new Bond. Officially, we shall await the announcement. All right, we're going to move on with our $1,000 no-repeat workday. 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

0: 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Hello, it's Larry here. And other side of the news, I have my 3 at 3 to roll out. Thanks to Cowra Lamb from Breakout River Meats, only available from your local butcher. 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And it's a fun one for me today, at least. Oh, that was such a silly song, but I love it. And we'll find out what the 3 at 3 is all about next at Mix 106.3.
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3: Good afternoon. I'm Tamara Cartwright. A fire broke out at Big Splash in Macquarie over the weekend. Police were called to a small fire in the main building around 3:45pm on Saturday and minimal damage occurred. The closed water park has to be open by November 1 as directed by the ACT government. It's currently for sale with the mortgagees or a new owner instructed to open the 50-metre pool and food amenities to the public in 2 months' time. Police are treating the fire as suspicious. The ACT Greens say they'll be supporting a bill to retrospectively allow a bunch of seatbelt fines in the ACT to be upheld. It's after Access Canberra discovered cameras were approved to detect phones, but a legal document was never updated to explicitly include seatbelt offences, casting doubt over 13,000 fines handed out since November last year.
4: We're extremely disappointed that the ACT government failed to update the instrument. However, there's no excuse for not wearing a seatbelt, so we'll be assisting the government to validate the law to ensure that these fines still apply.
3: Greens MLA Andrew Braddock there. The Australian Ice Hockey League has responded to the ACT government's decision to axe the planned ice sports facility in Tuggeranong. Spokesperson Stephen White says it's disappointing and the government taking over a decade to make a simple infrastructure decision is absurd. An 18-year-old man has been charged after allegedly speeding at more than 200 k's an hour on the Tuggeranong Parkway last night. Police allege the driver failed to stop for them and kept driving at high speeds, narrowly missing another car and colliding with a roadside barrier before driving away. They caught up with the car again in Higgins with the 18-year-old driver and 17-year-old passenger arrested. And new data shows easily repairable cars are increasingly being written off after minor accidents. The nation Peak Mechanics body says it's due to delays in sourcing replacement parts. Now, Canberra's Fuel Watch make fuel prices yesterday's problem. Switch to an EV at allianceleasing.com.au. A litre of unleaded will set you back about $2.17, while diesel is sitting at $2.70.
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3: The Roosters inclusions will be jam-packed when their team list is released this arvo. It comes after the Chooks rested the majority of their first-grade team for last week's clash against the Rabbitohs.
1: Climbing cash. Climbing $1,000 every week at your Canberra Labour Club.
3: Sunny and 18 the top today. Tomorrow mostly cloudy and a top of 16 Thursday. Sunny and 18 degrees. 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
6: Today's 3 at 3 is in honour of Star Trek Day, which it is today. It was on this day in 1966 the first episode of Star Trek went to air over in the US. Now, initially, the series only lasted 3 seasons. However, through reruns and syndication, that kind of stuff, the fan base just grew and was partly responsible for the first space shuttle, which was just the prototype. Never actually went into space, but the first one was called the Enterprise. Then, of course, the fan base kept on building and the pressure came for the first film in the late 70s, and there has just been an explosion ever since then, and it is still going to this day. So the third song I've got for you in today's 3 at 3, I've put it in simply because it mentions Captain Kirk. The second song is pretty self-explanatory, but I'll play you something at the end of the 3 at 3. William Shatner reciting the lyrics. It's something. But we're going to go beyond the final frontier into the universe with our first one. Should we set course, Captain?
7: Make it so, number one. 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

0: There it goes. Beyond the final frontier. Mix 106.3, today's 3 at 3, to celebrate Star Trek Day, the first episode of the original series going to air on this day in the US in 1966. We kicked it off with Coldplay and BTS, My Universe. The second song, Rocket Man by Elton John. And the original is far better than the recreation that William Shatner did on stage at the 1978 Science Fiction Film Awards.
1: Pack my bags. Last night, pre-flight. 0 hour. 9 a.m.
0: Yeah, no, don't go and watch it. It's awful. And I can say that as a Star Trek fan. And we wrapped it up with 99 Red Balloons from Nina, simply because the lyrics mention Captain Kirk. And tomorrow, we're keeping it simple, stupid. Yep, just going with three songs that were released on September 9 across the years. We'll find out what they are tomorrow. Meantime, we're listening out still for that little random piece of the Looney Tunes theme to pop up somewhere. And when it does, give me a call, 6242-1063. I'll take caller number 5, and they will win a double in-season pass to Coyote v. Acme, which is a new movie starring John Cena out in cinemas on September 17. It looks like a lot of fun. Great little bit of escapism, which is what we need right now. All righty. Coming up other side of the break, Nickelback and Mix 106.3.
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0: Just great music for the drive home at Mix 106.3. Hey, congratulations to Joanne, who earlier picked up my double in-season pass to Coyote v. Acme, a new film in cinemas from September 17. It's like Who Framed Roger Rabbit. So it's got actors in it, like John Cena is in it, and it's, they're also acting alongside all the characters from Looney Tunes. It looks like a lot of fun. Go and have a look at the trailer. It does seriously look like a lot of fun. I'll have another double pass to go again tomorrow. All right, we're going to get on board a joyride soon. And before we get there, we're hopping in a time machine, maybe a TARDIS. Actually, no, it's Star Trek Day, so we've got to do that loop around this and get Spock to make the calculations and fling us back in time to save the whales. Fans know what the hell I'm going on about. And we'll end up back in the summer of 69, with or without humpback whales. Brian Adams is next at Mix 106.3.
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14: In Manton, the Hume Motorway closed both ways between Yass Valley Way and the Barton Highway. That's due to a truck fire with crews on site. Now diversions via Yass Valley Way and the Barton Highway are in place. A busy run over the Commonwealth Avenue Bridge in both directions at the roadwork zones. Heavier for northbound, it's trucking towards Canberra Central, and at Canberra Civic, busy for Kooyong Street both ways. Redefine aged care and chat over a barista coffee or tea this Saturday at the R Care Right Aged Care Open Day. 10 a.m. till 2 p.m. AM 16 Harriet Street, Wright. 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
16: Yuma, good afternoon. I'm Tamara Cartwright. ACT police are seeking witnesses and information about a stolen dog following an alleged aggravated robbery in Belconnen last month. On August 30, a man was walking his Staffordshire Bull Terrier along College Street when a white Land Rover stopped nearby. A man allegedly came out of the vehicle and assaulted the victim before fleeing the scene with the dog. Officers arrested two men aged 26 and 22 in relation to the incident the following day. A 27-year-old man has been charged with the alleged murder of Kylie McHugh and will face court today. Earlier this year in May, emergency services responded to a fire at Osborne Place in Belconnen with Kylie's body located inside. The 46-year-old was declared deceased at the scene. Detective Acting Inspector Chris Watson says police are urging people who have information to come forward.
17: He was known to Kylie and they weren't in a relationship, but we do believe that in the early hours of the 18th of May, he did murder Kylie and subsequently set the house on fire.
16: A new report is tipping Canberra will fall more than 1,000 construction workers short of industry demand by 2035 if there's not urgent action taken. Master Builders Australia has put out its future workforce blueprint. ACT CEO Anna Nilagama says they're renewing calls for major investment in skills.
18: The gap is structural. It's not from the economy or from political cycles, and the turnaround's going to take time. So governments all across Australia, and especially here in the ACT, must act now to start closing the gap.
16: And the federal government's unveiled its proposed digital duty of care legislation today. Under the draft laws, platforms like TikTok, Facebook and Instagram would be required to let users opt out of targeted material or face penalties worth more than $100 million. PM Anthony Albanese says we should be able to decide what we see.
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16: Big news for Canberra United with Michelle Heyman re-signing with the club for the upcoming A-League women's season. The Matildas star is back for a 15th season in green. Meanwhile, more than 80% of tickets have already been snapped up for the Matildas' upcoming match in Canberra. The Tillies will take on Columbia at GIO Stadium on November 28.
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16: 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Tomorrow mostly cloudy and a top of 16 Thursday. Sunny and 18 degrees. 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
0: Too, and keeping it together is my goal until 5 o'clock. Well, I suppose I better keep it together after five as well, because I've got last one standing as well. However, musically, hopefully, no repeats. If you do hear one, it's worth $1,000 to you on 6242 1063. All right, Roxette on a joyride shortly. Meantime, back to the summer of 69.

0: 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If you're having a little bit of withdrawal symptoms from summer gnats, you need some hot rod action in your life. Phrasing, Larry. This Sunday, go and get your fix and help out a worthy cause as well. It is the Classic Cruise Canberra. Happens every year, has done for the last, well, this is the 11th, and it's raising funds for Camp Quality, who assist kids going through the cancer journey just to make life a little bit easier for them. So a worthy event, I'm sure you would say. So if you do have, you know, a hotted up car or a really schmick car that you want to show off, go and register. They're encouraging you to do a little bit of fundraising as well, or you can just donate via the website. 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That's where the meeting point is. And then the cruise goes all around Canberra. It really does. And it's quite a sight to behold. It'll end up at the Questacon car park from 11 a.m. and maybe then you can go along if you don't have the schmick car yourself. Go and have a look at all the other schmick cars and maybe throw a few bucks Camp Quality's way. They do have a goal in mind. They're doing pretty all right. 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It's this Sunday from 8:30 at the National Arboretum. 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
2: Tradie clearance on Caddy, Crafter and Amarok, now on at Gerald Slaven Volkswagen.
3: Manton on the Hume motorway, that's closed southbound from an earlier truck fire between Yass Valley Way and the Barton Highway. You can take Yass Valley Way instead. About an 11-minute travel time in Kayleen for Gungahlin Drive, south all the way through to Weston at the Tuggeranong Parkway. It's a busy run in Phillip for Hindmarsh Drive at Callum Street, east and westbound. No issues in Theodore for the Monaroel Highway, heading south towards Williamsdale. 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

0: Just Great Music for the drive home at Mix 106.3. Thank you, Blondie. But only call me if you're on hands-free, okay? Remember those cameras around. And they're always so exact. I'm a stirrer. Speaking of stirring, someone was obviously having a little bit of a stir about something over the skies of Belconnen, apparently, earlier today. Now, I saw this on the Canberra Notice Board group. Steve has posted up the caption is, "Any ideas? Skywriting near Belconnen." And in the sky, someone has paid a skywriter to write, "Stop the tax." Thanks. That makes it abundantly clear. Which one of our 125 taxes do you think we should stop? Or is it a local tax you think we could stop? I don't know. I have no idea. But it was posted on social media, so the comments are everything you thought they would be. Somebody wrote, Jay wrote, "Cloud seeding for rain during summer gnats." Now, Craig has had a couple of cracks at this. His first attempt was, "Stop the taxidermists. Animals deserve to rest in peace." So obviously a message that wasn't finished. And his second one was also a message that wasn't finished. Craig says, "Stop the taxi. You missed my house. It was just back there. You're just trying to make a few extra bucks. That's it. I'm going to call a skywriter and put this in the cloud."
1: Winner.
0: So we are none the wiser, but if any bean counters or policymakers saw that and they've got a tax that they would like to stop on us, hey, we're all for it. All right. Now, we have a tax on us here at Mix 106.3. If we play a song twice, that tax is $1,000 immediately payable to the first person to catch us out. We haven't got long of the no-repeat workday to go, so it's got limited time, but it could still happen at Mix 106.3.
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4: In Manton, an earlier truck fire has a cleanup crew on site. They're closing the Hume Motorway southbound between Yass Valley Way and the Barton Highway. You can take Yass Valley Way instead. If you're travelling back into the capital, a good run for the Barton Highway south towards Hall. Some peak hour traffic in Majura on the Majura Parkway north approaching the Federal Highway. 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

0: Mix 106.3, that is the end of another No Repeat Workday. We didn't repeat a song, which means that Boss M doesn't need to insert the ever-lethal stilettos. I ran into her about an hour ago, and I looked at her feet, because it was the first time I saw her today, and she said, yes, I'm wearing stilettos, and I can run in them, so don't repeat a song. I have no doubt. I love her to death. I do. She's a wonderful woman, but lethal. The No Repeat Workday will return tomorrow. Thanks to Bronx New York Pizza, where New York meets Canberra. 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I've got last one standing, other side of the news. The questions today, have you been paying attention? An Australian sport. I've got a name the song from 1998. I've got an anatomy question, and I've got an Oscars question. Possibly has the making of a clean sweep, but I, as I've said before, I can never pick it. Anyway, I will require contestants other side of the news at Mix 106.3.
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4: Gerald Slaven, Volkswagen.
5: In Majura, some peak hour traffic for the Majura Parkway north approaching the Federal Highway. Usually around this time, congestion in Gungahlin, Horse Park Drive north approaching Gundaroo Drive. Same in Palmerston for Gungahlin Drive northbound towards Kosciuszko Avenue. And a build-up over the Commonwealth Avenue Bridge both ways at the roadwork zones. In Nanton, the Hume Motorway, that remains closed southbound at Yass Valley Way with a truck fire. 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
7: Yuma, good afternoon. I'm Tamara Cartwright. A fire broke out at Big Splash in Macquarie over the weekend. Police were called to a small fire in the main building around 3:45pm on Saturday and minimal damage occurred. The water park has been closed for 2 years and has to be open by November 1 to the public as directed by the ACT government. Police are treating the fire as suspicious. The ACT Greens are backing moves to fix an administrative issue that cast doubt over about 13,000 seatbelt fines handed out since November last year. Greens MLA Andrew Braddock says they will be supporting the government's bill to make sure the fines still apply.
8: There was a small number of fines under that instrument, and we believe that it's critically important people actually wear their seatbelt, and it's no excuse even if the government was incompetent and did not actually update the instrument as required.
7: It's after Access Canberra discovered cameras were approved to detect phones, but a legal document was never updated to explicitly include seatbelt offences. The new Watson Health Precinct is now complete. Deputy Chief Minister Rachel Stephen-Smith on what the new facility provides young locals.
9: Knowing that they have somewhere safe, somewhere they're going to feel respected, and somewhere they're going to get the support that they need is vitally important.
7: It'll also include a 24-bed alcohol and drug rehabilitation service for Aboriginal and Torres Strait Islander people. The Sydney Swans players suspended over the Pullman Hotel scandal are facing hefty legal costs, with AFL salary cap rules stopping the club from footing the bill. Investigations into last month's sexual assault allegations are continuing and no charges have been laid. And weight loss injections could soon come with a trip to the gym. Leading health groups are calling for Medicare-funded exercise and diet programs, warning some patients are shedding kilos but losing valuable muscle mass. Now, Canberra's Fuel Watch made fuel prices yesterday's problem. Switch to an EV at allianceleasing.com.au. A litre of unleaded will set you back about $2.17, while diesel is sitting at $2.70.
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7: The Roosters have called in the big guns for Sunday's qualifying final against Penrith. James Tedesco, Daly Cherry-Evans, Lindsay Collins and Angus Crichton are all back after being rested, while the Panthers regain skipper Isaiah Yeo and veteran forward Scott Sorensen.
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7: Sunny and 18 the top today. Tomorrow mostly cloudy and a top of 16 Thursday. Sunny and 18 degrees. 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
1: You ready?
2: Alrighty, here we go for Last One Standing for Tuesday. Five lines taken by some hungry people. Beth and Holly are first up. Hello, guys.
3: Hello.
2: How we doing?
4: We're good.
2: That's good. Looking forward to some pizza?
4: Yeah, hopefully.
2: What a silly question. Alrighty, let's go. Let's see how we go. Question number one. What is the name of the host of the Channel 10 series Have You Been Paying Attention?
4: It's a tough one right there.
2: Yes.
4: Watch it with my parents.
2: Yeah. What's his name?
4: His name?
2: I need an answer in 3, 2, 1. I'm afraid not, guys. Hey, better luck next time. Thanks for playing. Dave is next. Hey, Dave.
5: Hey, mate, how are you?
2: I'm doing all right. Do you watch Have You Been Paying Attention?
5: Sort of.
2: I love it. I really love it. Who's the host of that show?
5: He was the winner of a Logie or something like that, wasn't he?
2: One of the panel won the gold Logie. That was Sam Pang.
5: Sam Pang.
2: Yeah, but he's not the host.
5: I can't give you an answer to that then, mate.
2: Oh. Hey, thanks for having a crack, Dave. Talk to you soon. All righty. My third caller, Felicity, has dropped out. That leaves Talitha. Hello, Talitha.
6: Hi.
2: How you going?
6: Pretty good.
2: You'll be better if you can get us past question number one. Who was the host of Have You Been Paying Attention?
6: Is it Tom Gleisner?
2: It is Tom Gleisner. Question number two. The name Joe Bugner is synonymous with which sport? It's spelled B-U-G-N-E-R. The name Joe Bugner is synonymous with which sport? He's an Australian.
6: That sounds like the name a boxer would have. I'm going to say boxing.
2: Yes, it is. All righty, question number three. I'm going to play you a little piece of a song. From 1998, got to number two on the Australian charts. I need song title and artist, please. Song title and artist.

0: Name of the song and artist, please.
1: I've got no idea.
0: No idea.
1: Sorry, I can't even try.
0: Oh, were you born in 1998?
1: No, I was born in 2002.
0: Oh, my God. Oh, someone get me the wheelchair. Hey, thanks for having a go, Talitha. Have a wonderful evening. That leaves Sean. Hello, Sean.
2: Hey, Larry.
0: All righty, same deal for you. What is the name of the song and who sang it? Any ideas?
2: That would be Lighthouse Family High.
0: Well done. You were definitely born in 1998 then.
2: Yes.
0: All by a smidge. Question number four. What is the outer layer of our skin called? Begins with the letter E.
2: Not sure. That's a tricky one. E.
0: Yep. Need an answer in 3, 2, 1. There he goes. Hey, Sean, thanks for having a crack. You got us past the halfway point. All right, I am fresh out of contestants. That means I need some more. 6242 1063 if you would like to play Last One Standing.
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1: You ready?
2: All right, take two. Speaking of hungry like wolves, I think we're hungry for pizza. Is that right, Bri and James?
3: Absolutely. It's his favourite place.
2: There are two questions to go. Do you reckon you got them?
3: Oh, who knows?
2: All right, question number four is where we're at. What is the outer layer of our skin called? The answer begins with the letter E.
4: It is the epidermis.
2: James, you pay attention at school. I love that. All righty. Now, this might be a combined effort. Three movies share the record for the most Oscar wins with 11 each. Name one of those movies.
3: Titanic, you reckon?
4: Titanic?
3: What was the other one, you think?
4: We've got this question. Do we?
3: What's the other one? I think Shrek.
4: Titanic.
3: Cool. Just say Titanic.
4: Yeah.
2: Just so.
3: Should we stick with Titanic? Okay, Titanic it is.
1: Winner!
3: Yay!
1: Yeah,
3: good job!
2: Awesome. Just, I love that. Oh, Lord. Just for interest's sake, James has probably never heard of the movie Ben-Hur. That was the first one to win 11.
4: I have.
2: Oh, you have?
4: Awesome. Making me look good.
2: What
4: thanks.
2: A cultured young man, yeah. You are nailing the mother role.
4: Thank you.
2: The other one is Lord of the Rings, Return of the King.
4: Oh, yeah.
2: Yeah, so there you go. But Titanic got you the pizza. Well done.
4: Yeah, no, thank you. Dinner sorted.
2: All righty, we'll have more pizza, more trivia, and more fun, hopefully, tomorrow with Last One Standing at Mix 106.3.

0: 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Hello, it's Larry here. Let's check on the fake spring weather. We say that every year, don't we? And it normally rings true. I'm not sure it's going to ring true this year, but I don't know. I'm probably wrong. Probably wrong. So today, not a bad day. A very chilly start, down to 1.6 at about 20 past 6 this morning. That was lower than expected. We were aiming at 18 and we didn't get there. 16.9 at around 3 o'clock. So another chilly night in for us. May get a little bit lower. There may, in fact, be a little bit of frost or fog in the morning. Down to 2 overnight. Then a cloudy day tomorrow with 16. Sunny and 18 for Thursday. Friday, sunny 21. Loving that. And across the weekend, fine conditions with temperatures around 21, 22. At this stage, and this is why I think we may not be getting fake spring this year, sunny and 24 for Monday. Anyway, we'll see if that transpires and whether or not we get another cold front coming through later in the month. All right, Homeward Bound we go with Steve Winwood giving us the soundtrack next at Mix 106.3.
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3: Manton, the Hume Motorway, that's closed southbound between Yass Valley Way and the Barton Highway. That's from an earlier truck fire. Crews on site, diversions in place. A steady run for the Barton Highway south all the way into the capital. Barbara Bubba in Madura on the Madura Parkway north approaching the Federal Highway, and a build-up in Black Mountain for the Glenlock to change northbound. 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

0: 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Well, a big tour was announced today. But I'm a creep. Yes, indeed. Radiohead have announced their first tour of Australia since 2012. So that's 14 years ago since they've been. And they've been teasing this with a number of flyers around record stores over in the UK and also here in Australia. Now, the tour isn't going to happen until May next year. And look, I'm going to be honest, I'm not a fan of the band, but I think I am a fan of their ethos. So they've obviously been in the music business for a while, and they've seen all the tricks that scalpers use. So they're going to try and get around that. What they would like you to do is register, and they will let you know when and where you can get the tickets from. So the tour's not happening until May next year. They're doing three cities. But over those three cities, they are doing 16 gigs. So they're doing four at in Perth, then they're heading to Melbourne to do six, and then they're doing another six in Sydney. So, yeah, that's 16. Sorry, I just had to check my arithmetic. I'm not in radio because of my maths ability, which is a good thing. Now, registrations to find out ticket details and everything opened yesterday on their website, which is radiohead.com. Now, those early registrations will close at 5 p.m. Australian Eastern Standard Time this coming Thursday, September 10. So you go on online, register in your interest for a ticket, and they will send you the information once the registrations have closed. Radiohead.com. What I also like, further liking their ethos, is the ticket price will include a $2 charity donation, which will be distributed to Greenpeace and the Australian Marine Conservation Society, which Radiohead will match with their own contribution. I love that. So, if you're a fan of the band, Radiohead, coming to Australia next May, register before 5 p.m. on Thursday to find out more details of how you can get tickets and get around the bots and the scalpers at radiohead.com.
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3: In the Molonglo Valley, heavy for the Glenlock Interchange northbound with traffic back to the Tuggeranong Parkway near Curtin at Cotter Road. Heavy in Acton, Parksway West along the waterfront towards the Glenlock Interchange. Above and above a run in Madura on the Madura Parkway north approaching the Federal Highway. Good news in Manton, the Hume Motorway now reopened both ways from an earlier truck fire at Yass Valley Way. 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

0: 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I'm going to leave you with something that made me laugh today. 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And the response, sweetie, we wrote them without reading the book the night before they were due, by hand, in cursive. We are not the same. That is so true. All right, enjoy the rest of your evening. I'll catch you back tomorrow afternoon at Mix 106.3.
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15: Yuma, good evening. I'm Tamara Cartwright. ACT police are urging people to come forward with information surrounding the alleged murder of Kylie McHugh. Police arrested a 27-year-old man yesterday who faced court today over the 46-year-old's death and subsequent fire of her Belconnen apartment in May this year. Detective Acting Inspector Chris Watson says they were known to each other, although weren't in a relationship, and it was not a family violence homicide.
16: We believe people know more about the circumstances surrounding or that led to Kylie's death. They may have information that isn't known to us.
15: One of the developers behind a proposed ice sports facility in Tuggeranong has backed the government's move to ditch the plan. Hrua Chan Investments CEO Stephen Campbell agrees the site was no longer good value for money and says now is an opportunity to find a different site for an ice sports facility.
10: Now we'll put a proposal to government for a much cheaper facility in a more central location, which will then accommodate the ice sports.
15: Master Builders ACT is renewing calls for big investment in skills with a new report forecasting a construction worker shortfall in the capital. ACT CEO Anna Nilagama says their future workforce blueprint suggests Canberra will fall more than 1,000 workers short of industry demand by 2035 if there's not action taken.
17: Additional employer and employee subsidies, sharing fee-free TAFE places to non-TAFE institutions, and really doubling down on getting young people and women into the workforce.
15: Another Australian has been found safe following the devastating floods in Nepal and Tibet. The ABC reports that the person was not in the disaster zone, becoming the eighth Australian to be found since the floods. 35 Australians are still unaccounted for. And a record-breaking El Nino weather event this summer could push up food prices. Experts say the predicted hot and dry conditions is one of the key issues which will affect food pricing over the next 12 months.
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15: Michelle Heyman is back for another year with Canberra United, re-signing with the club for the 2026-27 A-League women's season. And privatisation of the Big Bash is officially underway. Cricket Australia's approved the sale of the Melbourne Renegades with bids set to open for 100% stake in the club.
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15: Sunny and 18 the top today. Tomorrow mostly cloudy and a top of 16 Thursday. Sunny and 18 degrees. 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
2: Kristen and Nige's Entertainment Report. Renowned Australian entertainment reporter, Pete Ford.
0: Oh, Pete, if we were wondering what William and Kate thought of Harry and Meghan's return to the UK, I feel like the letter that King Charles has sent is probably almost on behalf of William and Kate, don't you think?
3: Well, I think so. I think there's a lot of agendas here on the way into Sunrise. I'm moving at the moment, just heading into Surfers Paradise. But I think that... Look, I think he's made it very clear. He's reminded everybody of the rules that were set by the late Queen Elizabeth that they agreed to. And, of course, it all kind of felt a bit different when they were moving to the United States. Now the circus is back in town and a lot of people are thinking, oh, hang on, are they back in the royal family again? Are they royal again? So this very clearly reminds everybody of exactly what was agreed to, that they are not to use their titles. They can be the Duke and Duchess of Sussex, but they're not His Royal Highness and Her Royal Highness. That's out. And they're also not meant to use the Duke and Duchess in any kind of commercial way. But basically, it states very clearly, these are people are private citizens. They have nothing to do with us. They're doing their own thing.
0: So it's basically, don't pack your flags, friends, and go out and stand on the side of the road and wave them on in. Like, these are just normal Joe Blows.
3: Exactly. And I think there's two things here. I think, number one, it might be like a trap, like this is their final chance, but the King has made it very clear to everybody, you know, this is where it's at. So don't anyone get it wrong, including you two. I think also it's something where, you know, there can be no question marks anymore. But what will they do? It's going to be interesting because we know they get angry and they do things and create a drama. Like, remember that time there was supposedly a high-speed chase through the streets of New York?
0: Yes.
3: And of course, you can't. If you ever been to New York at 8 o'clock at night, all the traffic that's stale at the height. But they created this drama and got publicity out of it. So I wonder what they would do in response to this, because she will not be happy.
4: Oh, wow. Well, from the King of England to the Queen of Genovia from the Princess Diaries, what's going on with our gal Julie Andrews?
3: Well, she picked up an Emmy Award. It's not bad. She's going to get out of the car and take the drive.
0: Oh, yes, of course.
3: This is live, you can edit that
4: out. No, we like it.
0: Oh, you're fine, darling. He's on his way into Sunrise.
3: Yeah, so it's, look, she's 90 years old. I don't think her health is too great. She's not getting out and about anymore. But she does the voiceover, of course, for Bridgerton, which is a nice gig because, you know, you literally can do it in bed. Someone will bring the tape recorder to you and, you just voice it.
0: Very on brand if you're doing it in bed for Bridgerton.
3: Exactly. So, that's great that Julie Andrews has got that.
0: Oh, wonderful.
4: We're very happy.
0: All right, Pete, we'll let you head into Sunrise, my friend. Have a great day.
3: Got to get the makeup on. Have a good day.
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1: At night.
2: Does your career run in your family? I read a beautiful story by Megan Doherty in the Canberra Times over the weekend about a Canberra bus driver.
3: Oh, cute.
2: His name is Brett. Brett is 66. He's a bus driver in Canberra. Hey, and Brett. Now his kids both do the same thing.
3: Oh, that's really cute.
2: Isn't it? Doug is his son and Olivia is his daughter, and they both drive buses as well as him. They all work at the Belco Depot. And, yeah, Brett reckons he'll be chatting to the grandkids when they're old enough, getting into them, trying to get them on board.
3: Yep. Yeah,
2: on board.
3: They seem like a very social family.
2: I think it's gorgeous. And what a fun thing. I think that's lovely. But, yes, it did get me to thinking, is there a career that has run through your family?
3: Like, what about yours?
2: No. See, no. This is the thing. My parents were small business owners.
3: Yep.
2: And, yeah, obviously this is where I work.
3: Mm-hmm.
2: So, no, nothing like that in our family. But it's a little bit like that for you, right?
3: Oh, my God. I'm the black sheep of the family.
2: Yeah.
3: I come from a long line of teachers, public school teachers.
2: Mm.
3: And I mean, like, a lot of my aunts and uncles are teachers.
2: Oh, I didn't know that.
3: Yeah, both my parents are teachers. My sister
2: is a teacher. Yeah.
3: Yep.
2: Hey.
3: And then Bob and Trish, my mum and dad are always like, yes, you know, we're all teachers. We're passionate about the education system. And then there's Kristen. She works on the radio.
1: She talks.
3: She's the creative. They wanted me to become a teacher, I think. Yeah. Bless them.
2: This is
3: a drama teacher, probably. I'd say. Not a maths teacher, let's be honest.
2: I feel like I've just stumbled into something here with you.
3: It's fine.
2: I'm fine.
3: I'm so fine. What about you, Tech Brad?
1: No, not in my family, because my mother was a lab tech for the sugar mines.
2: Oh, wow.
3: Very interesting.
1: My father was a truck driver for the mines.
2: Mm-hmm. Yeah.
1: My sister is a vet nurse.
2: Oh.
1: And I am a tech and I talk as well in a radio station. So, no.
2: Oh, okay.
1: Not even close to being anything similar.
3: For you, producer Hayley, it runs in the family, radio.
4: Yeah, unfortunately. No. My dad has worked in radio since he was 16.
2: Oh, cute. Oh, wow.
4: He went to uni for a bit to maybe become a lawyer and it got him back.
2: Yeah.
4: Went back to radio. And I never wanted to do this, like, growing up. This wasn't the thing. But when I was studying journalism, I took a radio course in that, and then it was just like a calling.
2: Mm-hmm.
4: And my dad tried so hard to get me to not do this.
2: Oh, really?
3: He was like, what are you saying?
4: He was like, if you want to earn money if you want to work actual good hours, this is not the career for you.
2: And here we are.
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0: It's Kristen and Nige at night. What's the haps here? What are we talking about in this particular little segment?
1: So
0: I've just gotten out of bed. I don't know what's going on.
1: I know. I wanted to give you a quick update in regards to my family. Is that okay?
0: Oh, yes. Absolutely. Anytime. I love to hear what's going on.
1: Everything is completely
0: fine.
1: Wild
0: West.
1: Completely fine. Yes, and it is the Wild West, as in the Central West, because Nige knows that my parents live in Dubbo, bless them. And
0: yeah, by choice too. They could live literally anywhere they want, and they've gone, you know what, Dubbo's good.
1: Dubbo's good. We love Dubbo. My mum grew up in Dubbo.
0: Bob, Trish? I'm sorry.
1: So, Mum, you know that Mum, and look, we're getting to a stage, if I'm 43, that makes, you know, them in their 70s. Almost, you know, pushing high 70s. And it does just mean sometimes a mum and dad have got to go in for a little grease and oil change. You know, no one's getting any younger, you know. So Mum has had really sore legs for a little while, and it turns out that she had a few clots. So what happened was that they had to drive to Sydney, and she had to have a procedure on one leg. Basically, I don't know, they sent in a vacuum, I think, I don't know. And then basically go back to Dubbo, wait for 2 weeks, and then go to Sydney again and have the other leg done. So I didn't want to worry you with all of this when it was happening, which was probably about a month ago, because, you know, you had your own stuff. So when I was seeing you, I wanted to make sure that you and I were just chatting about you. But I definitely wanted to share this with you, because what it has meant that in our family, it means that Dad has become the head communicator.
0: Oh, dear.
1: Exactly.
0: I mean, don't get me wrong. I love Bob. I do. I love him dearly. He's a wonderful man. But communication?
1: No, not his strong point.
0: He's probably ninth or tenth on his list.
1: He's a passenger. Yeah. Mum is the communicator, right?
0: Yep.
1: A little bit like when you were sick and everyone gets in we had like a little group chat happening, and your mum would kind of update Jen and I, and then I would update Sean. You know, we all had a bit of a system. Well, this now means that our system, where Mum is the communicator and sends out the information to, you know, my sister and I, and Dad's kind of the passenger, it's a little bit whacked out. Anyway, so we were Dad, you, like, focus. Dad, you are the one who has to send out all of the messaging in regards to Mum. So Mum goes in for her procedure, and Dad sends the first text is just a picture of the room, and he says, private room with a view, not too shabby at all. And I'm like, fantastic. So we send him
0: a
1: little thumbs up.
0: Great start from Bob. Mm-hmm. Solid open up, isn't it?
1: So that was at 12 o'clock. We knew that Mum's procedure was at 2 o'clock. And at 2:27, I get a message that said, my phone is nearly dead, so I'll turn it off for a while. We'll turn on a message as soon as Mum comes back to her room. And I'm like, okay. We didn't think to charge our phone, but that's fine. So that was at 2:27 when Mum went in for a 40-minute procedure at 2 o'clock.
0: Right. Okay.
1: I'm then I'm trying to message because can't get through, obviously, and phone is off. At 4:32, I get a message that says, not back yet. Apparently, old mate took time to do a heart transplant and save life. How unthinking is that? And my sister's like, do you mean on Mum? Like, what's going on? I'm not kidding. So, Nige, I've sent you a photo with absolutely no context. At 6 o'clock, Dad sends a photo. Here's where I'm okay for you to take.
0: Why did he send you that?
1: Here are examples of where I'm fine for people to take unsolicited photos of me. Maybe when I leave the hairdresser. Maybe when I'm out on holidays, you know, and it's a group family photo, fine. Dad has sent a photo of Mum. I want to preface this with, she is completely fine. Nige, what does it look like?
0: Can I be absolutely honest with
1: you? Yes, yes.
0: She looks dead.
1: She looks dead.
0: Yeah.
1: So,
0: which is further compounded by the next photo, isn't it? Did they come through together, or is that a completely separate thing?
1: That is phase two, Because, yes, describe, that's completely fine. To describe this photo, my mum is laying on her back. She's in a hospital bed. The sheets are pulled up to her shoulders. It looks like she's got, like, looks like she's wearing nothing. And behind her, there's no drips or monitors or anything like that. And she is asleep.
0: It looks like it's like an open casket.
1: It looks like she's dead.
0: You know, when
1: dead.
0: You go and you have the viewing.
1: And I sent a message. Yes, I sent a message saying, we really need to work on the photos that you send of Mum. She looks dead. Anyway, it was a whole thing.
0: It's the next photo.
1: Mum was fine. Well, that's why I wanted to tell you. Well, they went home. They went back to Dubbo. Mum recovered. And then they went to Sydney again. And Mum had the second leg done. And we were like, okay, Dad. Keep us up to date. You're in charge of the photos.
0: The second leg of her tour.
1: And when she came out of surgery, he sent that photo. He'd been waiting 2 weeks.
0: Yeah.
1: And he sent a photo. Yeah. What's the second photo?
0: Is that how good does your mother look? It looks like a photo from her wedding day.
1: It was a photo from her wedding day. 40-something.
0: She's wearing a dress and a veil.
1: 40-something years ago. Dad was like, don't worry.
0: Which when you look at the two, the photos together, it looks like something you'd see on a pamphlet at a funeral, you know?
1: Dad was like, don't worry, girls.
0: Did you put a oh, wow.
1: Your mum looks great. And I'm like, oh, dad joke. So he's taken a photo of Mum's wedding, the photo of Mum on her wedding day, and saved it and waited 2 weeks to send that photo.
0: That's top shelf gear from Bob.
1: Oh,
0: that's
1: is it?
0: Class comedy right
1: is
0: there.
1: It?
0: Oh, absolutely.
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0: Hello, it's Kristen and Nige.
1: At night. But as long as we don't have to talk about your kids again, I'll be fine.
0: Oh, you know, I was about to... thanks very much. Thanks, Uncle Nige. Hugo wanted me to tell you that Ian organised for his birthday a signed Raiders jersey from Tom Starling.
1: Oh, wow.
0: It's very exciting. That said, happy birthday, Hugo. And
1: Even I haven't got one of those.
0: Tommy Starling did a little video for him. So this was, you know, the back end of August. A little video saying, would you like to come to the captain's run tomorrow? So this was August.
1: What?
0: The captain's run. It's where it's like the last training session that they do before they play. Which they're not worried about this morning.
1: Cool.
0: I'm pretty sure they're probably sleeping in this morning after their Mad Monday celebrations yesterday. So here's to you, Raiders and Raiders fans. It was so lovely that, you know, I wanted to share this because, you know, there's quite a bit of talk about male sports players around Australia, maybe not doing the best stuff. This is a story of Raiders players doing beautiful things. So Ian and Hugo are walking down the steps of GIO Stadium and the Raiders are on the ground training. It's a full-on training session. And Tommy Starling goes, here he is, boys. It's the birthday boy. Let's sing him happy birthday. And all of the Raiders players turn around as Hugo and Ian are walking down the stairs to sing Hugo, like happy birthday and say hello. And it was just, it was so nice. And he got photos. It was just before Papa's, like big last home game. He met Ricky. Yeah, he met Ricky, got a photo with Ricky.
1: How was the dynamic between Sticky and Hugo?
0: Ricky was lovely, as per usual.
1: He softened a lot in his age.
0: The best thing is, though, is I was saying behind the scenes, like that's almost like a bit of a once in a lifetime. Like Ian had to pull some strings with people at work and once in a lifetime kind of thing. But for a 6-year-old, Hugo thinks that all 6-year-olds get them. And now that he is close personal friends.
1: No, just a privileged few, Hugo. Just a privileged few.
0: Now,
1: I never forget that, mate.
0: Now close personal friends with the Raiders. So we've had Ian's birthday through the week and then we had Father's Day. And I said to Hugo, how do you think we went? How were the celebrations? And he was like, yeah, it looked pretty good, but it would have been better if Ricky came around.
1: Yeah, the lads.
0: I'll
1: be catching up with him for a coffee later.
0: I'm like, Ricky is not our close personal friend, mate. Like, Ricky is like, what about Jed? I'm like, Jed, I don't think they make house calls, Darl. They don't. They're not coming around to our house.
1: But bless him for, and bless you guys for doing that for him. That's an awesome present.

0: Hey, it's Kristen and Nige at night.
1: Because I need your help with something, and who better to weigh in on this conversation about video games than, you know, our video game king here. Is it cheating if the character you're playing in a video game has a girlfriend that you choose to romance in the game? Let me give you some context on this.
2: I can't believe this is where we're going.
1: Yep. Some wives and girlfriends are apparently not super happy about the latest upcoming Grand Theft Auto video game installment. For those who are not across it, GTA, it's like an adventure video game, action adventure video game. Mm-hmm. You're a player, you can move around wherever you want to go. You can check out in-game cities that are based on like real life cities. You can go on missions if you want to, but basically you have quite a bit of freedom, right, Nige? You just sort of get to do whatever you want in the
3: game.
1: And
3: you shoot people up.
2: That is the best description I think I've ever heard.
1: I tried really hard.
2: Grand Theft Auto
1: series. Yep.
2: It's an action. Your player can move around.
1: Well.
2: But no, you're right. Yeah, there are things you can do.

0: You can make your own fun.
1: But isn't it
0: like a giant?
1: It's pretty gangster.
0: Full of matchbox cars to play with, if you were like as a grown up or a small child.
1: And there's already been a fair bit of controversy about some of the other installments of the game. But anyway,
0: this game's not even out yet.
1: No, this game is not out yet.
0: Girlfriend's upset about it. No one's even.
1: They've put out a trailer. It's like a 27-minute video trailer for this new game, GTA 6, which is coming out soon. And, yeah, look, people have had a lot to say about it because the latest is around an in-game romance that's part of the game. Apparently you play some character, Jason is his name.
2: Oh,
0: right.
1: And in this new version he has a woman that he hangs out with, like a sidekick, I guess, and her name is Lucia.
2: Ooh.
1: Turns out you have the option of starting a romance with her.
2: Oh, okay.
1: You become girlfriend and boyfriend.
0: Just like real life.
1: Mm-hmm. And according to the New York Post, some real life girlfriends, fiancés and wives across the internet are now saying, no, I'm gonna ban my fella from playing the game because of this optional relationship component.
0: Based on that.
1: Yeah.
0: Wow.
2: Can I ask how saucy does it get with Lucia?
1: There's a bit of, we're not entirely sure. I think that's part of it. They're not giving away all of it in this little snippet trailer.
2: Are we talking a home run or are we talking just first base?
1: Well, who knows? Does that change things for you?
2: Well, I was just wondering.
0: Just a quick point of order, if I may.
1: Mm, yeah.
0: This, you do understand. Ladies, gather around. Come with me. It's a video game.
1: Mm.
0: Okay?
1: Yeah.
0: So, if your wife watches a movie,
1: mm-hmm.
0: right, with, say, Richard Gere in it, Pretty Woman, for example,
1: yeah,
0: and you watch him fall in love with the lady of the night, you know, I don't recall husbands being outraged at that. This is the video game equivalent of when Kristen got angry with Ian because she had a dream, and in that dream she thought he might be cheating on her.
1: You okay?
0: And then took it out on him in real life.
1: This is
0: only one step removed from that. And you're all crazy. Let your husbands play the video game. And let the problem you have with it be the real problem that you will have.
2: Yes, is that he's
0: which
2: spending
0: is
2: too much
0: 18
2: time.
0: 18 out of the 24 hours of the day he will be wanting to play the game.
1: Yep.
0: He's going to stop wanting to be a father.
1: Mm-hmm.
0: He doesn't care about anything apart from that will happen.
1: Mm.
0: And that's what you should be focused on.
2: And that's what
0: the romance in the game is the least of your problems.
2: I reckon the issue isn't Lucia. You know what I mean? Like,
1: yeah, it's something else.
2: Yeah.
0: If you're jealous of a video game character, yeah, you really
1: mm-hmm.
0: got bigger problems to deal with.
1: Yeah.
0: And if you think that's bad.
2: If you bring up another Kristen example, I swear to God, I'm going to turn
0: your mic
2: off.
0: No. And again, this is a case of if you know, you know. Ladies, if you want to get revenge on your husband for having a romance in his game, then play Baldur's Gate 3, all right?
1: Okay.
0: And hook up with Halston in his original form. If you know, you know.
1: Mm-hmm.
0: And husbands, I dare you. I double dare you.
1: Okay.
0: See how that goes.
1: Yep. Well,
0: he's a bear, Kristen.
2: Okay.
0: He's a bear! Like a literal bear.
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1: Christian O'Connell's show, American Football This Friday at the MCG. Amazing scenes. And the Americans that are here this week with the 49ers and all the contingency of all the many, many countless sports supporters, bloggers and writers are falling in love with Australia. It's a brilliant advert back home to America. They're like kind of ambassadors to US, selling Australia. I've got an article here that I read yesterday that made me laugh. The good and not so good about Australia. These are not my words. These are of an American. I want to get on a show called Grant Con. Have a listen to this. See what you think. The good and not so good about Australia. I've been in Australia 3 days, which now makes me an expert on the continent and its culture. Here's the good and not so good about it. This is from sports writer Grant Con. The good, the accent. Mm-hmm. It's not like Scotland where people allegedly speak English, but the accent is so thick it sounds like another language. I can understand Australians. And their accent is fun. Every vowel is an adventure. It will start with one sound, then slide to a completely different sound in the same syllable. The coffee. It's as good or better than a coffee on the west coast of America. It's not served with half and half. Half and half is like full cream and...
2: And skimmed.
1: And skimmed, isn't it?
2: Oh, that's crazy.
1: Bow. What a way to ruin a drink.
3: Yeah.
1: They serve it black, sort of like an Americano, or they make something called a flat white, which is kind of like a latte. Both are delicious. Three, meat pies. Amazing, they're everywhere. You can get a mass-produced microwave 4-20 meat pie at a stadium, slather it in ketchup and eat it in 30 seconds, and you won't die. We've got to get one on the show, it's a funny dude. Or you can get a really tasty one from a bakery and enjoy it. I had the 4-20 version. Pot and a Palmer. The pot is a small 9-ounce glass of beer, so it doesn't get cold. And the Palmer is go-to pub food in Australia. It's essentially chicken parmesan with some ham on it. So it's like chicken palm cordon bleu. It's way better than it should be. Australian rules football. He's fallen in love with Australian rules football. There are 36 punters varying 5'8" to 6'10" running a half marathon whilst constantly punting and punching the ball with tackling from any direction. Punt through the sticks more than the other guys to win. Very good explanation.
4: Yeah,
1: of...
4: very succinct.
1: All of these players are deadly accurate at punting. I don't know what game he went to. He hasn't seen any D's games. I wouldn't say deadly accurate. It's a game that meshes unusual skills with toughness and violence. I'm hooked.
2: Violence.
1: MCG is where the 49ers Ram will play. It seats about 100,000 people. The field is a giant oval, which is roughly 200 yards long. We don't have fields like this in America. It looks like a battlefield from medieval times. And they sell those delicious meat pies here. And then he's falling in love with Patrick Dangerfield.
3: Oh, okay. Yeah.
1: One of the best players on the Geelong Cats, which is essentially a suburb of Melbourne and home to my favourite team in the AFL since I learned about the sport 2 days ago. This guy is 36 years old and still kicks ass. He took over a game 2 nights ago against Carlton Blues by scoring 5 goals. It was one of my best performances I've ever seen in my 2 days of watching the sport. The not so good, the driving. This is every person's experience when you move here, that you're terrible drivers.
3: Excuse me.
1: Number two, magpies. Gorgeous black and white birds. They will swoop down and ruin your day. The metric system. I don't know what the temperature is outside or how much weight I'm lifting at the gym or how fast I'm going on the treadmill. And then this is an interesting one. The burritos. This is what Australia isn't great at.
4: I'll agree with that.
1: Really?
4: Yes,
1: really?
4: Australia, because we just don't have a big Mexican population in Australia like they do in America. Mm. And the burritos over there are something else.
1: Really?
4: Yeah.
1: As I wrote before, Australia and California have a ton in common. Mexican food is not one of them. I went to a Mexican place yesterday and said it was mission-style place, so I was intrigued. But the burrito was 50% sour cream. And the lady at the register wouldn't give me any salsa to go, which hurt my feelings. Is it because I'm American?
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1: 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I hope I've got these right for you, Rio. My Big Fat Geek Wedding.
2: Silverfluff.
1: Raspberry Pi Rates of the Caribbean. If you know, it's a computer board.
3: Oh.
1: Raspberry Pi. Rio, you're always going on about
2: I don't know what that is.
1: The Time Traveler's Wi-Fi.
2: God.
1: The Never Had Sex Files.
2: I have had sex with you.
1: And Bill and Ted's Excel Adventure.
2: God.
1: All right, Rio, this is in your wheelhouse. I'm seeing nothing but golds here. What you got, Trekkie?
2: Not love, actually.
1: Sorry, you put on a voice, because that's what we hear every time you speak.
2: No, that is a geek voice. That is a different voice to my normal voice.
1: All right, okay. I couldn't tell. You just need to let me know. Bang the microphone or something,
2: voice.
1: But that's what we always hear.
2: It's a different
1: that's
2: voice.
1: Your sexy voice, if anything. Silver.
2: The Dork Knight. Dweeb Impact. Oh no. Those aliens are big dwarves.
1: Suddenly Pete was smashing it early. This is.
2: Oh no, this robot's became a hateful little nerd.
1: What's he doing?
2: It's Wall Elon.
1: Oh, that's very good. Gold. Well saved. All right, what have you got there? Looking for your geek movies. How to Leave a Basement in 10 Days.
2: Gold.
1: School of Spock.
2: Okay, gold.
1: No, James. Four Eyes and a Funeral.
2: Silver.
1: Comic-Con Air.
2: Silver Plus.
1: Nerd on a Wire.
2: Gold.
1: Well done, Elliot Dean. Donnie Dorco.
2: Gold.
1: Very good, Danny. Men Who Stare at Kirks.
2: Silver.
1: PowerPoint Break.
2: You're gold. See, I told you, it's not my wheelhouse.
1: He's pretending. Brock, well done for that one. When Harry Highpants Met Sally.
2: Gold.
1: These are like school burns,
2: yes,
1: aren't they?
3: Harry Highpants.
1: How to Train Your Dungeons and Dragons.
2: Silver.
1: Well done, Dave. Four Eyes. I know we've done that one. Cling It On.
2: Cling It On. Gold.
1: Dylan Walton, well done. The Da Vinci Coding Algorithm.
2: Silver.
1: Not the colour purple, the colour Steve Urkel.
2: That's cold.
1: Girl with the Dungeons and Dragons tattoo.
2: Silver Plus.
1: Three Soggy Socks. Don't understand that one. The Nerd Locker.
2: Silver.
1: Edward Multiply Hands.
2: Gold.
1: So White and the Seven Dweebs.
2: Silver Plus.
1: I've heard the phrase dweeb in decades of left school.
3: Dweeb.
1: Stamp Wars.
2: Silver.
1: The Trek Fast Club.
2: Silver.
1: LARP LARP Land.
2: Gold.
1: Swattenheimer.
2: Silver.
1: A Man Called Swatto.
2: What's SWAT?
1: It's a SWAT. It's a nerd up. It revised from a thing, you know.
3: Oh.
1: Yeah. You would have known because you did this.
3: Like swatting for exams.
1: Yeah. The guy's got 2 degrees, perhaps. He knows. Dude, where's my joystick?
2: Silver Plus.
1: Zach and Miri make a website.
2: Gold.
1: Stuart, that's very good. The Big Lopowski.
2: Gold.
1: Bohemian Spelling Bee.
2: Oh.
1: Anthony, well done. Freddy Got Four-Eyed.
2: Bronze.
1: The Little Nerd Maid.
2: Silver.
1: E.T. The Extra Terabyte.
2: Silver Plus.
1: Fortnite at Bernie's.
2: Oh, gold, yes.
1: Brilliant. Not Ninja Turtles, Ninja Turtle Necks.
2: Bronze.
1: High Pants Musical.
2: Gold.
1: Back to High Pants again. High Pants Musical. You, Me, and D&D.
2: Silver.
1: And Resident Dweeble.
2: Gold. That's good.
1: All right, who is the winner today?
2: Dylan, my fellow nerd with Cling It On.
1: Well done, Dylan. You are today's winner. Thank you very much for that. That's the Christian O'Connell Show for today. We are back tomorrow, and we'll be doing What Are the Odds? Your stories of coincidence and chance. If you've got a story for us, email me, christian@christianoconnell.com.au. We're back tomorrow. 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
1: 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And the Raiders are on the ground training. 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

0: 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I said
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10: Yuma and good morning, I'm Kate Rice. An outgoing union boss reckons ACT ministers should work in the same offices as their directorate officials. Greg McConville from ACT United Firefighters Union has told the Canberra Times he believes there's a disconnect between local politicians and public servants, and he claims moving ministers into the same building as the department they oversee could help fix it. Queanbeyan Mayor Kenrick Winchester will meet with the New South Wales Premier and Health Minister today in a bid to secure operational funding for Queanbeyan's new respite care facility.
11: We know that there's people waiting for this facility to open. We have an operator who is willing to run the facility once we can get the operational funding locked in.
10: He says respite care will be looking to secure around $1.5 million each year. Better care for pregnant patients across Canberra's public hospitals with a new trial designed to improve continuity of care. The 12-month trial will support six endorsed midwives to work to their full scope of practice, helping reduce unnecessary appointments and handovers. Endorsed midwives can prescribe certain medicines and other tests within their approved scope of practice. Another Australian has been found safe following catastrophic flooding across Nepal and Tibet. The person was not in the disaster zone but had been unreachable since the disaster. DFAT confirming they're safe and don't require consular assistance. 35 Australians are still unaccounted for. Labor is facing a fight when it comes to our social media feeds. The federal government unveiled the My Feed, My Way laws yesterday, which would force social media giants to let their users opt out of online algorithms. The coalition claims it censors free speech, while the Greens want an opt-in model. And local business Diversity Arrays Technology has been crowned the ACT's Exporter of the Year, becoming national finalists for the Australian Awards too. The biological intelligence business has been recognised for its work with tech to help organisations address challenges relating to food security and sustainable agriculture. They're one of 10 local winners.
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10: Brumbies back rower Toby McPherson says says the club is itching to hit the field on Sunday when they face the Waratahs in round one of the Super Rugby Oz comp. He says everyone has something to play for.
12: It's great for us younger guys just to be able to develop more and get more minutes under the belt, and also bring in a few guys who particularly didn't get a lot of game time during Super or been fringe in the squad. I suppose it's really exciting for the younger boys, but also really important for the older boys.
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10: Cloudy and 16 today, 18 and sunny tomorrow, then mostly sunny and 20 on Friday. 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
13: Yuma and good morning, I'm Kate Rice. The Save Big Splash group wants to know what progress has been made at the Big Splash site and whether the ACT government still believes the planned November 1st reopening date is achievable. Meanwhile, it comes after police were called to a small fire in the main building at the water park site on Saturday afternoon. ACT police say it caused minimal damage, but the fire is being treated as suspicious and anyone with info is asked to come forward. In an Aussie first, we could soon be able to opt out of social media algorithms and just choose to see content from the accounts we follow. Member for Fenner Andrew Lee says the draft legislation makes sure social media companies aren't sending toxic content to young Aussies.
14: We've seen a change in recent years in which social media became a whole lot less social, switched from being the best of what my friends have to say to the worst of what the internet has to offer.
13: Tech companies who don't comply would face fines of up to $100 million, but the coalition claims it censors free speech while the Greens want an opt-in model. The value of residential dwellings across Australia has fallen for the first time since 2022, according to new June quarter stats.

0: by the ABS. The fall was driven by lower property prices, with the mean dwelling price falling by 0.7% to $1.1 million. Here in the ACT, the mean price of dwellings fell by over $13,000, or 1.3%. Aussie students have recorded their worst maths and reading results in a major international test. The latest PISA exam results are out, with Australian high school students' reading and maths scores hitting their lowest points on record. But there was a slight improvement in science. And Prince George has started his first day of high school. Prince William and Kate walked their eldest son into Eton College, Will's former school. Now, Canberra's Fuel Watch. Make fuel prices yesterday's problem. 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A litre of unleaded will set you back about $2.18, while diesel is sitting at $2.71 a litre.
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0: Brumbies back rower Toby McPherson says they're excited for a physical game against the Waratahs on Sunday for the first round of the Super Rugby Oz.
2: We definitely think it'll be physical. Battle around the breakdown. Yeah, I think everyone's sort of pretty excited for that sort of physicality and intensity around the breakdown and really test ourselves there.
0: It'll be held at the Bungendore Sports Hub.
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0: Cloudy and 16 today, 18 and sunny tomorrow, then mostly sunny and 20 on Friday. 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
4: Happy hump day, everybody. It's Wednesday. It is the 9th of September. 3 degrees. I've gone early with the shorts. I know you can't see me, but I have absolutely gone early with spring.
5: No, spring is here. Yes. We are embracing it.
4: Yes.
5: The legs are out.
4: The girls are out.
6: Yeah. Are we all realising just how pasty white we are? Because our legs haven't seen the sun since February. And we're going, wow.
4: It's so true.
6: Fake tan, here we come.
4: Fake tan and a little shave. Ooh, wee.
5: A little shave.
4: The legs are out.
5: More than a little one.
4: How are you, Brad? Are you good?
6: Awesome as always. Happy Wednesday.
4: Yes. And what is happening in your world?
6: Very little.
4: Mm-hmm.
6: I got up at 3 o'clock this morning because you know how we talked yesterday about the new Apple thing?
4: Yes.
6: And I was like, it's going to be on at 3 o'clock this morning. So I woke up at 3 o'clock.
4: Yeah.
6: Yes, tomorrow.
4: Oh,
6: it's Wednesday, America time. I got it wrong. So I'll have to wake up tomorrow at 3 a.m. I will, because I really want to see these new phones.
4: Yeah.
6: That is all.
4: You're not the only one who's ever gotten the time difference incorrect.
5: Totally.
4: Yeah. I once told my parents that I was getting off a flight, that there was a 24-hour difference.
6: So they showed up at the airport a day early.
4: A day
6: for
4: early,
6: you.
4: So I really wondered why when I saw them.
5: They were less excited.
4: They weren't that enthused.
7: Kristen, this morning you said, it's fine, we've only got one show to go this week. This morning.
4: She goes, it's Wednesday. I'm like, oh, wait.
5: Oh, whoops. Surprise, another show. Hooray.
4: And what a fantastic show we've got this morning, producer Hayley.
5: Yes.
4: Hey, what are you doing? What's ACT tap water just after 8 o'clock?
5: Uh-oh. Who's got the best tap water?
4: Oh.
5: They're doing it again. You know they do it every year,
4: as
5: right?
4: In what suburb?
5: Well, no, it's not suburbs. It's like, actually, maybe it will be because it's the New South Wales ACT heat and then it goes to Australia-wide.
4: Okay.
5: I'm very excited.
4: Do you think your suburb does good tap water?
5: I think. Mm-hmm. Look, I don't want to be biased, but I think Canberra does good tap
4: Agreed.
6: Of all the places, I'm just thinking, I've lived a lot of places and I can't think of anywhere that's had better tap water than Canberra has.
4: Yes.
6: Okay. The tap water in my apartment is really good.
5: Mm-hmm. Let's talk about this after 8 o'clock.
4: Okay, good. All right, well, let's get into it, friends. Let's play Four Non Blondes. Oh. And then we're going to do What's My Theme after that. With a family pass to the CMAG Lego Relics up for grabs. Happy Wednesday, everybody. I feel like we needed a little bit more of an upbeat song, but that's
5: it's coming.

0: Hey, Kristen, this should be one of the karaoke songs because this bit, you get to go and
1: 25 years
0: get your karaoke on. When are we going to do that? We're going to tease that at some stage this morning?
1: We're doing it just before 8 o'clock.
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2: Kristen and Nigel's
1: What's my Nigel was like, I don't want to get on that boat.
0: That's okay. You can sing like an angel, so you can't be there.
1: I do not want to get on that boat. I was like, you don't have to. You're coming to Floriade. It's okay. That's enough for you. And also, you're not invited.
0: That's a big day. Big day.
1: So just to really poke the bear, I think that's why producer Hayley put karaoke just as Nige gets onto the line this morning. He can sit there and listen to everybody singing. It's going to be so much fun on Friday. Holy dooly. Here, though, we're going to play you a theme. Figure it out on 62421063. And you get a family pass to the Canberra Museum and Galleries Lego Relics. 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Oh, my Hugo would absolutely love that.
0: Anything with Lego we all love.
1: Take a listen. Iconic.
0: Oh, love it. Great show too.
1: And also, my husband has auditioned for it.
0: Really? We must know more about this.
1: I know the process well. Well. Do you know that theme? 62421063.
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14: What's My...
1: An iconic theme this morning. Play the tape, Brad. And funnily enough, it was an Australian star, an Australian host named Mitch, who inspired the theme this morning.
15: Yeah.
1: And we've got a Mitch from Chisholm on the line to win, hopefully. Mitch, hello.
16: How you going?
1: Hi. What's the theme?
16: I believe it would be Survivor, correct?
1: Of course it would.
15: Yeah, I thought it was fitting because Mitch Turi is one of the cast on the new Australian Survivor. It's Australian Survivor Rivals.
1: Okay.
15: So it's people in the same field getting pitted against each other. And Mitch Turi was the one that inspired me for this. And then I was like, when Mitch from Chisholm rang, it's like, that's basically Mitch Turi.
1: Hooray! All right, that family pass to the Canberra Museum and Gallery Lego relics for you, Mitch.
16: Thank you very much.
1: Thank you. And so, does it look good, the whole Rivals
15: it
1: 2027
15: looks
1: lineup?
15: Incredible. Yeah, I think it'll be a good watch.
1: They've got those, the twins from The Block.
15: Elisa and Lysandra.
1: And they've done the fancy hand soaps now.
15: Oh, they do that.
1: Yes.
15: There's like lawyers versus lawyers, vloggers versus vloggers, sports people, actors. I don't know, guys. I reckon it'll be a good little romp.
1: Okay, great. When does it come out? Do we know?
15: Next year.
1: Oh, all right. So we've still got to wait a little while.
15: Yes.
1: All right.

0: Mix 106.3 with a little Kelly Clarkson. At 20 past 6, your Wednesday morning, 3 degrees outside, cloudy today, a top of 16. It is the Kristen and Nige Breakfast Show with Nige joining us from 7.30 this morning.
1: Morning, everybody.
2: I forgot for a second that Nige is back.
1: He's back, baby.
2: Yay.
1: Delay and all.
2: Perfect.
1: So we've got the karaoke. You can get aboard the boat just before 8 o'clock this morning. And you're also still listening out too for that cue to call to get into our first look of Floriade, which is also on Friday morning. Holy dooly. We'll have to have our Baroccas on Friday, friends.
2: Oh, mate.
1: It's going to be a big day. I want to tell you about the Holy Grail Holden, which has been found.
2: Oh,
1: thank you, Brad. What a song.
2: It's not what I expected.
1: I usually don't get hot under the collar for cars.
2: But our Holden's doing it for you.
1: Well, I thought that this was really interesting. It's an untouched 1988 Holden VLSS Group A Walkinshaw. Hopefully I've...
0: If anyone else as confused by those letters she just sprouted.
1: You know
0: sprouted.
1: What? It's an old car. Okay. It has emerged after around 30 years in storage. Apparently it has just under 20 kilometres on the odometer.
2: 20?
1: Yeah.
0: Wow. Only 20?
1: Only 20. So it's being sold through Richmond's in Adelaide. They've opened expressions of interest. It's open until September 30. And offers have already reportedly topped 500K. People have called it the Holy Grail Holden.
3: Can you take it for a test drive?
1: You'd have to, like, take all the dust off it first. Oh, like,
3: give it a little clean. Get a little chamois on the windscreen there.
1: Send it into, like, Star Car Wash or something, yeah. Hey? I now feel really bad because my dad had a brown Sigma, which we used to call poo on wheels, and we used to be embarrassed to be seen in it. We used to make him, like, drop us three blocks off before school so we could walk in.
0: Say that because my first car that my parents got was a Ford Cortina, and it was baby poo brown as well, which then became
3: poo fashion, right?
1: Was it? I now feel bad. Maybe I could have earned some money
0: that
1: from it.
0: That brown was just the typical 80s brown.
3: Oh, yeah. It was everywhere.
1: It was poo brown. It was
2: like
1: poo brown.
2: How dark brown are we talking?
3: Like latte coloured?
2: Well, they would have marketed it as such, right?
1: Is this thing on poo? Brown, we were so embarrassed. We were like, oh, my God. We used to, like, hide our hands, our head in our hands so that all of our friends at school couldn't see us.
2: But then you get out of the big poo and they're like, oh.
3: There they are.
4: If I was your dad, I would have put one of those fancy horns on it as well. So every time.
0: From a mile away, here comes Kristen.
1: I used to love that car so much. It was one of those cars that when it ended up dying, because it just never died, he made us take photos with the registration like plates.
3: R.I.P. Rest in poo.
2: Yeah. The wheel should have been a fart sound. The horn.

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8: Yuma and good morning, I'm Kate Rice. There's calls for the New South Wales government to commit around $1.5 million of operational funding every year for Queanbeyan's new respite care facility. Queanbeyan Mayor Kenrick Winchester says it's minuscule when compared to the New South Wales health budget.
9: That's the commitment we'll be looking for. There's a state election coming up, so this is going to be a very topical issue in Queanbeyan and in the Monaro as we lead up to March next year.
8: He'll be meeting with New South Wales Premier Chris Minns and Health Minister Ryan Park today. Steps to improve continuity of care for pregnant women through Canberra's public hospitals. A new 12-month trial will see 6 endorsed midwives work to their full scope of practice, helping women receive more care from the health professionals already involved in their pregnancy journey and reduce unnecessary appointments. Endorsed midwives will work closely with obstetricians and other healthcare professionals as part of a team. Labor's new social media laws are reigniting free speech concerns. The My Feed, My Way laws would force tech giants to offer users to opt out of a recommended algorithm and revert to a feed of just the accounts they follow. The coalition has claimed it's a form of censorship. The federal government insists it will not curb free speech. An eighth Australian has been found safe after the flood disaster in Nepal and Tibet. It's believed a person was not in the disaster zone but was unreachable following the fatal floods. 35 Aussies remain unaccounted for. The death toll from a horror crash outside of Melbourne has now climbed to 2, with an 11-year-old boy losing his fight for life in hospital overnight. Hundreds of flights have been grounded at airports across the UK. An air traffic control issue is affecting Heathrow and Gatwick airports. The issue has since been resolved, but there are expected to be delays. And the ACT's Exporter of the Year has been named, with Diversity Arrays Technology taking the top spot. The biological intelligence business has been recognised for its work with tech to help organisations address challenges around food security and sustainable agriculture.
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8: Four Raiders men and four Raiders women have been nominated for the 2026 Rugby League Players Association's Players Champion Awards. Simi Sasangi, Kyo Weeks, Joe Tarpany and Zach Hosking have all been nominated in the NRL, while Shantae Temera, Zahara Temera, Samaima Taufa and Leanne Tafunga have all been nominated in the NRLW.
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8: Cloudy and 16 today, 18 and sunny tomorrow, then mostly sunny and 20 on Friday. 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
0: Wake up with Kristen and Nige. I said wake up, Canberra. 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
11: If you want to, first of all, good morning, everybody. I should start with good morning.
8: Good morning.
11: If you would like to join us on Friday morning when we take our first look at Floriade, we'll be live from Floriade. We're in before anyone else. Mm. We'll be having brekkie together. Mm-hmm. We will get a private tour of Floriade from the head gardener.
8: How wonderful.
11: Imagine, you know, filling up photos in your WhatsApp group chat with all of the mummies at school going,
8: before anyone else.
11: What are you guys doing today? Oh, sorry, I've just got breakfast with the head gardener of Floriade. This is exactly like that.
8: Yeah, this that's is how I sound.
11: What you're listening out for this morning.
8: When
11: you hear that, 6242 1063.
8: And it could pop up and anywhere.
11: Is it a quad pass or is it a double pass? It's a quad pass. So it's you and three friends or family members.
8: Beautiful.
11: Or bring the kids too. Because we try and get everybody in and kind of, you know, wrap it by nine-ish too so that everybody can get to work and school and do all that sort of stuff. We try to be a bit more sensible now that we're older.
8: Who are you?
11: I don't know.
12: But, of course, you always can come to Floriade, stick around with us and then come out on the boat.
11: Oh, mate. If you're a stayer.
12: You just party on all morning, but don't worry, we'll still have you done by school pickup.
11: Of course we will. Oh, good morning, everybody. Brad's going to tell us why we should not buy the house.
8: Uh-oh.
11: Next.

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1: That's what you guys need today.
2: What?
1: Your poker face.
2: Poker face.
1: Brad and Kate are in our management team, and Wednesdays are always there.
0: I love Wednesdays for meetings. It's the full-on meeting
1: it's
0: day.
1: Their meetings, yeah, like, meeting genuinely, day. They are in meetings from, like, 9 o'clock to, like, midday. It's crazy.
0: Most of those meetings, however, should be emails. I'm just saying.
1: Yes, that's what I mean. That's why you need your poker face. You're like, oh, okay. No, I really want to hear what you're doing on the weekend.
0: Tell me more. What we need to do is be able to do what the military people do.
1: What's that?
0: Sleep with your eyes open.
1: Oh.
0: We'll be picking power nap through half our meetings and people would not even notice.
1: Who sleeps with their eyes open? That's crazy.
0: I'd give it a go. Or we could just draw eyes on our eyelids or wear the glasses.
1: Okay, tell us why we should not be buying this house.
2: What house?
0: See, the thing is, I'm trying to buy a house at the moment. So I was looking at apartments and then looking at townhouses and then looking at caravan parks because, you know, of what we can afford.
1: Yeah.
0: And then, obviously, when you start doing this sort of searching, your algorithm goes, let's start showing you some stories. And a story came up on my Instagram about a guy who didn't buy a house. Mm. He bought a town. For the same price as buying a house. He bought a whole town. And it had multiple houses. It has a school. It has some pubs and a post office.
2: Oh. That's all you need.
0: And it cost him the same price as what a normal house would cost. But the one problem with his town is haunted. But for the price, I'm willing for that.
2: I'm still listening too.
1: Same.
2: Where is this town?
0: That's the problem. It's kind of in a remote part of New South Wales.
2: I'm still listening. That's
0: so
2: okay.
0: If you can work from home, this is perfect for you.
2: Yeah.
0: Then I went looking and there's a ton of houses, of towns around Australia that you can buy. Like there's one in Queensland, in Coodie, Queensland. It's got a roadhouse.
2: Cooties?
0: It's got a Cootie, K-U-D-I, not Cootie, Cootie.
2: Right.
0: It's got a roadhouse, a four-bedroom house, a cabin, a local school, and a local outhouse.
2: But does it have a ghost?
0: It doesn't specify that one.
2: Well,
0: Alley's
2: maybe that costs extra.
0: In Queensland is a 40-acre Queensland town with 16 residential houses, school hall, and an old sawmill.
1: Sounds like a lot of work.
0: Oh, I'm here for that because this one, it costs 400 grand. That's less than a townhouse. That's for the whole town.
2: Mm-hmm. Wait, is it haunted?
0: I'm reckoning all of these are haunted because they're like, they used to be old mining towns or old sawmill towns. They used to have a lot of people and those people left.
1: Yep.
0: And I still reckon the ghosts of the people who used to live there are still there.
1: I know that we're making gags about whether it's haunted or not, but come with me. What a great marketing campaign.
2: That's what I'm saying.
0: Oh, absolutely.
2: You got 16 houses to fill.
1: Mm-hmm.
0: But
2: you need
0: already
2: a PR strategy, friends.
1: Do you want to come and stay overnight at our bed and breakfast?
3: You do.
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7: No major delays to report across the capital. Travel time from Queanbeyan to Bungador via the Kings Highway will take you 21 minutes. A steady run northbound from Eaglehawk through to Collector via the Federal Highway, 26 minutes. Into Gungahlin, moving well both ways. Gundaroo Drive between Gungahlin and Horse Park Drive. Heading out of the capital into Hall on the Barton Highway, no problems up to Yass. However, we've got a broken down V double southbound the Hume Highway into Gunning, just past Gundaroo Drive. Redefine aged care and chat over barista coffee or tea this Saturday at Arcare Right Aged Care Open Day, 10 a.m. till 2 p.m. 16 Harriet Street, Wright. With Kristen and Nigel in the morning, it is great music all day. 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

0: 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The Mix 106.3 with Chris and Nige Breakfast Show. Remember, you're listening out for this when it comes to Floriade, so you can join us for Friday. When you hear that, 6242 1063.
1: So fun.
2: Nothing says Canberra Spring like Floriade.
1: Wild for it.
2: Nothing says Canberra Spring also like hay fever.
1: Oh, yes.
0: Get your sneeze on, kids.
2: And if you think that it's been worse than ever earlier this year, then you're bloody right. It's tough out there.
1: I was at Parliament House, I'm going to say 4 weeks ago now. And I was hosting an event for our ACT Emergency Services. And whoever did the interior design used wattle.
2: Oh, gorgeous.
1: It looked amazing. It looked absolutely amazing. But the number of people that walked in was like, who's chosen a wattle?
2: Like they aren't already antihistamine. Yeah, our neighbours have a wattle tree and it blows right into our backyard. So I can't dry any laundry outside because it just gets covered in wattle and then I sneeze.
1: Yeah.
2: But if you thought it was bad, last year, and it was, there were 43 extreme pollen days between October and December last year.
0: Wow.
2: It's forecast to be, unfortunately, even worse.
1: Oh, no.
2: So this is from the ANU. They do like a Canberra pollen count and forecast every single year.
1: They're smart.
2: They are. They released this yesterday. So because we had a wetter and warmer than average winter, it's given grasses and trees and pollen.
1: God. Absolutely.
2: Enough like moisture to start growing earlier this year. We were just talking about the blossoms.
1: Mate, not only is it's blossoming earlier, the blossoms are already out. I would also say that a lot of our community playgrounds, especially around the Griffith, Red Hill, Narrabunda kind of area. Guys, they need a mow. Need a mow.
2: And it's just shooting up. So like, I'm sure they mowed it only like a few weeks ago.
1: Yep.
2: And now it's absolutely crazy. So everything's above average. So just something to be aware of.
1: Yep.
2: Make sure that if you are an asthma sufferer that you've got, you know, everything you need.
1: Thank you, Mum. Yes.
2: Well, it's true.
1: It's true.
2: I get seasonal asthma because of hay fever and pollen count. And, mate, it ain't no joke.
1: Yeah.
2: So, yeah, keep an eye out. If you want to look like canberrapollen.com.au.
1: Oh, the residents of Ford with your trees. Gosh, I'm thinking of you this season.
2: Oh, they're so beautiful, but they smell so interesting.
1: So teenage boy-y. Where have I smelled that before?

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2: 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I grew up in a small town in Wiradjuri country and there wasn't anything else to do. 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I'm Auntie Beth and I say never give up, giving up, stay strong, stay deadly and stay safe, you mob.
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8: Yuma and good morning, I'm Kate Rice. The Save Big Splash Group wants to know what progress has been made at the Big Splash site and whether the ACT government still believes the planned November 1st reopening date is achievable. Meanwhile, it comes after police were called out to a small fire in the main building at the waterpark site on Saturday afternoon. ACT police say it caused minimal damage, but the fire is being treated as suspicious and anyone with info is asked to come forward. We could have more choice and control over our own social media feeds in future, with the government introducing draft legislation that would see users decide what their algorithm looks like. Under the proposed laws, social media giants would need to allow users to opt out of targeted material or be hit with massive fines.
9: Social media platforms will have to notify all of their users that they now have a choice over their default feed. They'll need to tell users that they can either choose to having the default feed include personalised content or just be able to have content that follows their friends.
8: That's Member for Fenner, Andrew Lee. The value of residential dwellings fell by $1.4 billion in the ACT this June quarter, according to the ABS. New South Wales and Victoria also took a hit, but dwelling values rose in all other states and territories. And the Deputy Governor of the Reserve Bank has spoken about the challenges of getting inflation under control ahead of the next board meeting at the end of the month. There's a growing fear the RBA could use it to inflict a fourth rate hike for the year. Andrew Houser telling 7:30 inflation is still too high.
10: And that's why we raise interest rates three times at the beginning of this year. And the question now, frankly, for us is have we done enough or is more needed?
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1: Brumbies back rower Toby McPherson says the club is itching to hit the field on Sunday when they take on the Waratahs in round one of the Super Rugby Oz comp. He says everyone has something to play for.
2: It's great for us younger guys just to be able to develop more and get more minutes under the belt, and also bring in a few guys who particularly didn't get a lot of game time during Super or been fringe in the squad. I suppose it's really exciting for the younger boys, but also really important for the older boys.
1: And the team sheets for the opening week of NRL finals are in, with the Roosters recalling the 9 players they rested against Souths for Sunday's qualification clash with Penrith, while Cowboys co-captain Reuben Cotter is free to play against Cronulla on Saturday night, the NRL judiciary downgrading his grade 2 careless high tackle charge at last night's hearing.
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1: Cloudy and 16 today, 18 and sunny tomorrow, then most mostly sunny and 20 on Friday. 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
0: 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It's Kristen and Nigel's birthday book with Cake Rice. Why bake? Let the Continental Cake Shop sweeten your birthday.
3: Oh, yeah, cake. Good morning, birthday people. Hooray. And everybody. Samuel from Duffy is 35 today. Oh. Happy birthday, Samuel.
4: Happy birthday, Samuel.
3: Stuart at Wallaroo is having his 55th birthday.
4: Oh, Stewie.
3: Troy at Googong, 35.
4: Oh.
3: Dan at Ngunnawal is 56. And June in Charnwood. Well, June's having a birthday, and that's all we need to know.
4: Oh, that's all we need to know.
3: That's all we need to know.
4: June, you cutie patootie.
3: Also, some celeb birthdays. You want to hear about them?
4: Mm-hmm.
3: Adam Sandler. Excuse me, a little frog in my throat.
4: The celebrant.
3: That's what I was getting excited about. Taylor Swift's wedding officiant and, you know, actor.
4: Yes.
3: Famous.
4: Yep.
3: 60 years old. Happy birthday, Adam. Hugh Grant is 66 today. Shane Crawford, who's an AFL footballer and TV host, 52.
4: Yep.
3: Michelle Williams, 46. And Michael Bublé, 51 years old today.
4: Oh, Michael Bublé. How old?
3: 51.
4: Oh, okay.
5: Younger than I thought.
4: Yeah. Oh, really?
3: Oh, no.
4: I was going to say older than I thought.
5: I thought Hugh Grant would be a bit older than 67 as well.
4: What is Operation Formal Wear? We'll tell you next.

0: Michael Bublé's birthday today. Happy birthday, Michael. 7:08, your Wednesday morning. It is a Kristen and Nige breakfast show. 4 degrees outside, cloudy today, a top of 16. We should wait for him to start finishing. No, just wait. We're talking about fashion.
1: We are talking about fashion. Morning, everybody. Spring has sprung. It is almost formal season.
2: I cannot believe that. Where has the year gone?
1: Yeah, for a lot of our students. Mm. And it can get really expensive when your formal rolls around.
2: You're not wrong.
1: Yeah.
2: Everything sort of adds up, doesn't it?
1: Things are tight at the moment. That's why things like Operation Formal Wear is just so wonderful. We've had the pleasure of having Mel Oxman on, I reckon, maybe for the last 2 or 3 years to talk about Operation Formal Wear. Mel, good morning.
3: Good morning, lovelies. How
1: Hi.
3: Are you?
1: How are you going and how is Operation Formal Wear going?
3: It's just amazing. Yeah, this is the fourth year we've been doing it.
1: Amazing. And yet we look so young.
3: Oh, I know, right?
2: So for those who aren't across it, tell us what you do. What's the idea behind it?
3: Well, the wonderful thing is that we've kept the same premise going for the last 4 years. The Lions Club of Canberra Lake Tuggeranong have been collecting donations of all formal wear, accessories, male and female, any styles, any colours, any shapes. And then we organise these shopping days where the young people can come and get decked out for their formal for free.
1: Oh, that's so wonderful. Great.
3: They do not need to give it back. If they go home and they change their mind, just pay it forward. They don't have to return it.
1: Yeah.
2: Oh, that's so lovely.
1: Where are you at in the life cycle at the moment? Are you still looking for donations? Have you had your first shopping day?
3: So we have donations until the end of this month. Mm-hmm. We are chock-a-block full of frocks for the girls and all the boys that want to wear frocks. But we are still seeking some men.
1: Mel, go back to where you were. I think what you're trying to tell us is that you've got a whole stack of dresses and bits and pieces maybe for the ladies, but you're looking for more suits.
3: Yes, correct.
1: Fantastic.
3: Yep. So we've got two opportunities for people. Day. We have a Northside pop-up event at the St. John Paul II College at Gungahlin on the 2nd of September.
1: Right.
3: And then we've got our two-day event, Westwood Lodge, Canberra, on the 10th and 11th of October.
1: Beautiful. We're going to get all of those details from you. We're going to put them up on our socials as well so that everybody can have a little bit of a look. And a big thank you.
2: Thank you so much.
1: I reckon there's so many parents that are just thinking, thank goodness for you guys. So thank you, Mel, and have a great year.
3: Thank you.
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6: It's stacking up in Canberra now. All directions direct for drive at Marconi Crescent into Western along the Tuggeranong Parkway, moving nicely northbound to the Glenlock Interchange. It's getting busy as well for William Hobble Drive westbound up to Belconnen Way to Higgins. Around Canberra Central, it's starting to stack up as well for Barry Drive, Marcus Clark Street and building for Parks Way eastbound, approaching Anzac Parade into Reid, getting busy. 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
1: A big congratulations to Christian Higgins.
0: Coming along to Floriade.
1: Yay.
0: First look.
1: Well done. So we're going to have two opportunities for you to join us tomorrow morning, which is going to be excellent. And, of course, it's Friday morning that we are live from Floriade. There's been a photo that has been posted to the Canberra Reddit thread with the caption, "Am I cooked? Oh, we'll be the judge next."

0: 19 past 7, your Wednesday morning. 5 degrees outside, 16 is the top. It is the Kristen and Nige Breakfast Show with Nige joining us after 7.30 this morning.
1: Thanks, Tech Brad. As soon as I saw the caption on the Canberra Reddit thread, am I cooked? I was like, oh. I feel like I need to really read this one. AirPods at tip. Am I cooked? So what you will see as at the start of this message, I guess, is just a photo. Mm. And the photo is somebody who has logged on, obviously, to their phone to see where their AirPods Pro have gone.
2: Okay.
1: Where are my earphones, yep. My cordless earphones? It's a picture of a map, and they've taken a photo of it and they've popped it up onto the Canberra Reddit thread. And you can see Mugger Lane. You can see Tralee Street,
2: uh-huh.
1: And then you can see just a big circle exactly where the tip is.
2: And that's where the AirPods are.
1: And someone has, this is what they've written, must have dropped them in the bin yesterday. Assume they're past the point of recovery now and time to cut my losses, Or is there any way to get them back, And basically, there's 125 comments. Of everyone's saying basically the same thing that says, oh, babe, they're gone.
2: Yeah, let them go.
1: And then the other thing is people saying, even if you could get them back, at this stage, you don't want them back.
0: That's a crazy treasure hunt to go looking for them as well. You know roughly where they are. Oh. Take a shovel to Mugger Lane, start digging.
1: Crazy. But it did give me thinking, how many pairs of AirPods have you gone through? And not necessarily the brand of AirPods.
2: No.
1: Just like
2: earbuds,
1: the cordless earbuds.
2: Yeah.
1: I'm about to purchase my fourth pair.
2: What are you doing with them, friend?
1: Toddlers.
2: What do you mean?
1: Toddlers.
2: Do they pinch them?
1: Yeah.
2: No.
0: They
1: love
0: to
1: wear them. Yeah. And will they lose one or we lose the case or we... I mean, I think I am to blame first round. Second round, toddlers were to blame.
2: Okay.
1: Third round, I've actually still got this pair.
2: Yeah.
1: But I've gone cheap. I've gone real cheap. And they're just not very good.
2: Mate, it's your third pair.
1: I have no blame for you going cheap on those. Thank you.
2: That makes perfect sense.
1: But you listen to, you know, my little crime podcasts for 2 seconds and then all of a sudden they need to be charged again. I'm like, no, I need to get through one lap of school or one, you know,
2: on your little walk
1: spaghetti
2: or
1: bolognese, you know, dish before this finishes.
2: Yeah, one cooking moment at home.
1: Yes, sir.
0: Are we going to go back to the whole let's get a phone that has a cord on it sort of thing? Let's get headphones with cords on them again?
2: Hey, everybody. I've only just upgraded from a cord. I just had plug-in ones, you know, the white
0: earbuds that come in the box.
2: They've got cords, and you plug it into your phone or whatever and... off you go, and then you're attached to your phone as well. And it's lucky women's clothing have so many pockets.
0: That makes it
2: super convenient.
0: That's a whole other conversation because I got a ton of pockets and I can load myself up with everything.
2: All right,
1: we know. That's the problem.

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9: Yuma and good morning, I'm Kate Rice. Queanbeyan Mayor Kenrick Winchester will meet with the New South Wales Premier and Health Minister today in a bid to secure operational funding for Queanbeyan's new respite care facility.
10: We know that there's people waiting for this facility to open. We have an operator who is willing to run the facility once we can get the operational funding locked in.
9: He says respite care will be looking to secure around $1.5 million each year. Better care for pregnant patients across Canberra's public hospitals with a new trial designed to improve continuity of care. The 12-month trial will support six endorsed midwives to work to their full scope of practice, helping reduce unnecessary appointments and handovers. The coalition claims new social media laws that would force tech giants to offer users to opt out of algorithms is a form of censorship. The federal government says platforms would be subject to $100 million fines under the proposed digital duty of care. But Shadow Attorney General Michaela Cash has told Channel 7 it's not up to the PM.
11: Who should actually be in control of what you see online? Should it be you as an Australian, or should it be the Albanese government?
9: Another Australian has been found safe following catastrophic flooding across Nepal and Tibet. The person was not in the disaster zone but has been unreachable since the disaster. DFAT confirming they're safe and don't require consular assistance. 35 Australians are still unaccounted for. And local business Diversity Arrays Technology has been crowned the ACT's Exporter of the Year, recognised for its work with tech to help organisations address challenges relating to food security and sustainable agriculture.
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9: 8 Raiders have been nominated for the 2026 Rugby League Players Association Players Champion Awards. For the NRL, Simi Sisangi, Kyo Weeks, Joe Tarpany and Zach Hosking have been nominated, while in the NRLW, Shantae Temera, Zahara Temera, Samaima Taufa and Leanne Tafunga have all been nominated. And Gymnastics ACT has had a change in venue for this year's ACT State Championships. According to the organisation, the AIS Arena increased their costs, which will see the state champs held across local gymnastics clubs instead. No date has been set for the new event, which was set to take place next month.
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9: Cloudy and 16 today, 18 and sunny tomorrow, then mostly sunny and 20 on Friday. 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
0: Wake up with Kristen and Nige. I said wake up, Canberra. On Canberra's Mix 106.3.
12: Good morning. Happy Wednesday.
9: Happy Wednesday to you, Kristen.
12: Going to give you a shot at getting on the boat before 8 o'clock this morning with Carrie. Okay.
9: Okay.
12: I'm really hoping that Nige is now listening down the line and he's now finding out for the first time.
13: He has to judge.
12: He
13: has to sing.
12: When he joins
13: can
12: us.
13: Make him sing?
12: After telling me that he didn't want to get on the boat, producer Hayley was like, well, we're going to put Carrie okay then. Just before 8 o'clock.
9: I love that.
12: So he's going to love/hate that. If you want to play the $1,000 minute, 62421063.

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3: Clapper in, everybody. It's Kimmy and Philip, who's playing the $1,000 Minute this morning. Hi, Kim.
4: Morning.
3: I hear that you are sad that the Raiders aren't in the finals.
4: Oh, it's devastating, isn't it?
3: I know. They might be just coming good this morning after their Mad Monday celebrations.
4: Oh,
3: do you have,
4: that would have been wild.
3: Do you have, look, I may be asked to leave the ACT after this question, but do you have a backup team? Do you have a team that you are now following in the finals?
4: I love the Dolphins.
5: Oh, fins up, Kimmy. Are they in the finals?
4: Yes, they are. Okay. And they came third.
3: Yeah. All right, Kim, let's try and win you $1,000, my friend. Your first question is, what is Bluey's mum's name?
4: Who?
3: Bluey. What's her mum's name?
4: Oh, pass.
3: Drums belong to which family of musical instruments?
4: Percussion.
3: What is the only country whose name contains the letter G twice?
4: Pass.
3: With which sport do we associate Aussie legend Dylan Allcott?
4: Tennis.
3: Which member of the Beckham family is married to Nicola Peltz?
4: Brooklyn.
3: Yes. How does bad news travel, proverbially?
4: Fast.
3: Yes. Elton John released a hit single in 1973 called Benny and the What?
4: Jets.
3: What is the strongest muscle in the human body?
4: Jaw.
3: Oh, in which board game would you pick up a community chest or chance card?
4: Monopoly.
3: Luke's Diner is a coffee shop featured in what 2000s TV series?
4: Pass.
3: What is Bluey's mum's name?
4: Is it Chili?
3: Yes, sir. What is the only country whose name contains the letter G twice?
4: Georgia.
5: That's it.
3: Yes, oh my God. Oh, no. Out of 10.
5: You know what? And sorry, Kim, this isn't about you.
3: Oh,
5: a lot of people have been saying that the quizzes are too hard.
3: Yes.
5: But we're giving away between $70 and $90 almost every day.
3: And you can tell someone's touchy.
5: So the only one, sorry about that, Kim. It's not about you. The only one we missed is Luke's Diner. That is a coffee shop featured in The Gilmore Girls.
3: Yes.
4: No.
3: And doesn't Luke and the mum end up getting together at some stage?
5: Oh, spoilers.
3: Then I think they break up. Anywho, doesn't matter, Kim. $90 for you, my friend. Congratulations.
4: Thanks so much.
3: Bye.
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8: No major delays across our capital. It's building as usual into Canberra Central, Barry Drive, Marcus, Clark Street, all directions. Parksway stacking up eastbound past Commonwealth Avenue and approaching Anzac Parade into Reid. Seeing light congestion out of Barton on Kings Avenue, approaching Morshead Drive into Reid. Travel time all clear this morning. Northbound out of Collector via Eagle Hawk and the Federal Highway will take you 26 minutes. 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
3: With Nige back on the show this week, he, behind the scenes...
14: Oh, goody.
3: ...has been saying to our producer, please, please, let me on the boat. Please, let me be a part of Karaoke. And our producer has had to let him down really softly and say, sorry, it's... We're already, you know, we've got enough staff. The staff tickets...
14: You know, Santa's listening to the show, right?
3: Staff tickets are done. And the rest of the tickets, they're for listeners. So, no, you can't come on the boat, but... We will this morning play Karaoke with you, Nige. You're welcome.
14: I stare into my webcam and I implore you, Canberra, to understand that she lies. She lies.
3: How are you?
14: This is the worst idea you've ever had and I'm so glad I don't have to be a part of it. Very good morning to you.
3: I don't know. I've had some pretty bad ideas. Remember the time that I asked for a crane?
14: Yep. Yep. And then you wanted to marry two complete strangers to each other and...
3: Oh, no, not strangers. We just created somebody's wedding. We did that, though.
14: I mean, we didn't know them. What I mean. It's not like they were friends of ours. Yeah.
3: But it wasn't like a married at first sight, like arranged marriage deal.
14: No, we should do that, though. That could be fun.
3: Well, technically, you can't.
14: And
3: there's no such
14: literally
3: thing.
14: Literally married at first sight. But yeah, there are ways we can.
3: There's not ways. There isn't ways.
14: 6242-1063. Oh. Call us right now.
3: Yeah.
14: If you want to. Holler into Kristen's ears.
3: Yep.
14: And be rewarded for it.
3: Mm-hmm. Adele.
14: You're encouraging failure here, Kristen.
3: Yeah, need not apply. No. Celine. Whitney, please don't call via the Ouija board.
14: Oh, God. Have you heard about Dolly?
3: Have you heard about Tina?
14: You covered that off? Oh, Jesus. Go away. Is there a car in a mix? Turn it up really loud. You're going to need to.

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2: This is your second last chance to get on board our Love Boat on Friday. Lunchtime-ish.
3: Woo!
2: We'll all get on board. We'll all get on board and it's all food or drink. It is boombox to you. They're going to sail us out to the furthest point from the mainland. We're going to put our phones away. We've still got to talk to our lawyer about NDAs as well. But we will be doing karaoke, friends. It's going to be so good, Nige. Well, I'll have to tell you about it afterwards.
3: Just a quick reminder to everyone to turn their radios back over to Mix once we're done with this. Wherever you go, don't forget to come back.
2: I know that's just hurt and jealousy speaking. I'm sorry that there isn't a spot for you on the boat next time. Yeah. Okay, there's a spot for you at Floriade. We'll see you at Floriade, but just
3: I appreciate you.
2: Not aboard the boat. Will Robin from Pierce be aboard the boat? Hello, Robin.
4: Hey. Hi, how are you?
2: I'm good. We're really good, thank you. I'm going to play you a song. When it stops, Robin, I need you to belt out the next line, and then Nigel's going to decide whether you're on the boat, Robin.
4: I'm tone deaf.
2: You're tone deaf. Perfect. That's absolutely
3: what
2: fantastic.
3: If I offered you a crisp $50 bill to just walk away right now, Robin?
4: I'd really take it, but my daughter really wants to go on off the boat.
2: Perfect.
3: Sorry, Canberra, I tried. I did my best.
2: Only every third word, but that's fine. That's fine. I think I heard I would take the money, but I think my daughter, Robin's daughter, wants to go. So, Robin.
3: She wants to be on the boat.
2: La, la, la, la. Warm up, my friend. Here we go. Good luck.
5: Tender love is blind. It requires a dedication. All this love we
2: come on, Robin.
5: Needs no conversation. We ride it together.
2: Uh-huh. Big lead in. All right, let's go.
4: Islands in the stream. That is what we are.
3: Wow.
2: Perfect.
3: Has Dolly Parton even been dead for a week and that's just what we're doing?
2: It's a tribute. Why, what are you saying?
3: Is it? Okay.
2: What are you saying?
3: Robin? Robin, that was spectacular.
2: That was spectacular. And I cannot wait.
3: Me bad.
2: I cannot wait to sing with you on the boat on Friday. Maybe we'll do a little 9 to 5, little Jolene, Robin.
4: Okay, beautiful.
2: Okay, Robin. Thanks, Robin. Bye. We'll see you on the boat. Nige, you might like to say hello.
3: She should have taken the 50.
2: Say hello to David, the chicken man.
3: Hey, Dave. How are you, mate? Can't keep a good man down now, or Dave.
6: Hey, same with you, Nige. Good to hear you're up and about,
3: rock and roll.
6: Pal.
2: Oh,
3: mate,
2: up and about, Dave, mate. He's doing bloody 7:30 to 8:30, so I don't know whether that's up and about, but...
6: Hey, as a long-term bludger, I respect that, Nige.
3: Yep.
6: I like that you're going to do an hour away from your bed.
2: Yeah.
3: Exactly.
2: He's been asking
3: for... It's my version of maternity leave, Kristen. Come on.
2: He's been asking for it for a little while. He only just had to have a stroke to get it, so that's all good.
6: Man, that's
3: I can't have a kid. That was my next best. Anyway.
6: Well, I figure there's no point competing with the lady that I just... I mean, there's no way I'm beating her, so we might as well just have a chat, eh?
2: No, Dave, don't you dare. I've got a special song for you, David the Chicken Man.
3: Dave's going to nail it.
2: So when you'll hear the first part, when this song finishes, we need you to sing the next line to get on that boat, Dave. Dave and Paige, good luck.
6: Righto.

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1: Yes.
2: Told ya.
1: You and your backup singers, everyone's invited. Dave, everyone's invited. We'll see you on Friday.
0: Ah, that's lovely.
1: You're absolutely...
2: See, that's what the boat was missing, Kristen, was Dave.
1: Dave the Chicken Man.
0: Okay. Nigel's spewing now. Yeah. He's not doing some day drinking with Dave the Chicken Man.
1: Absolutely.
2: I'm having second thoughts, I'll be honest. Yeah.
1: Well, friends, your last chance to get on board this boat is tomorrow morning. So good luck.
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6: Yuma and good morning, I'm Kate Rice. The Safe Big Splash Group is calling for an update on what progress has been made at the water park site. They also want to know whether the ACT government still believes the planned November 1st reopening date is achievable. Meanwhile, ACT police say a small fire in the main building at the Big Splash site caused minimal damage. They were called out there on Saturday arvo, with the fire being treated as suspicious. In an Aussie first, we could soon be able to opt out of social media algorithms and just choose to see content from the accounts we follow. Member for Fenner Andrew Lee says the draft legislation would make sure social media companies aren't sending toxic content to young Aussies.
7: We've seen a change in recent years in which social media became a whole lot less social. Switched from being the best of what my friends have to say to the worst of what the internet has to offer.
6: Tech companies who don't comply would face fines of up to $100 million, but the Coalition claims it censors free speech, while the Greens want an opt-in model. The value of residential dwellings across Australia has fallen for the first time since 2022. That's according to new June quarter stats by the ABS. Locally in the ACT, the mean price of dwellings fell by over $13,000 or 1.3%. In Victoria, a second child has died following a horror crash outside of Melbourne. An 11-year-old boy who was airlifted to hospital died overnight after the four-wheel drive rolled yesterday afternoon. And Prince George has started his first day of high school. Prince William and Kate walked their eldest son into Eton College, Will's former school. Now, Canberra's Fuel Watch, make fuel prices yesterday's problem. 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A litre of unleaded will set you back about $2.18, while diesel is sitting at $2.71 a litre.
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6: Brumbies back rower Toby McPherson says they're excited for a physical game against the Waratahs on Sunday for the first round of Super Rugby Oz.
8: We definitely think it'll be physical, battle around the breakdown. Yeah, I think everyone's sort of pretty excited for that sort of physicality and intensity around the breakdown and really test ourselves there.
6: And the Cowboys' gamble at the NRL judiciary has paid off. Reuben Cotter is free to play in Saturday's elimination final against the Sharks after successfully having his careless high tackle charge downgraded.
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6: Cloudy and 16 today, 18 and sunny tomorrow, then mostly sunny and 20 on Friday. 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
9: He's back, baby. Morning, everybody. Good morning, Knight.
10: Top of the morning, Canberra. Thanks very much for having me inside the radio send all moving vehicles.
9: How you going?
10: Yeah, I'm good. Yeah. I'm good. I'm back on the radio, even though I'm still at home. It's kind of weird, but I'm loving the ambiance here with my clothes dryer alarm going off in the background earlier for everyone to hear.
9: I did, you know.
10: It brings that level of je ne sais quoi, doesn't it?

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1: I didn't know whether it was just my hearing. I'm like, does anyone else hear when we go to wear like a ringing? It sounds like, I know this sounds stupid, but it sounds like someone's reversing. And poor tech Brad's like, oh, it's probably just you. And Nigel's like, hold on. Then came back and was like, sorry, it was my washing machine.
0: Yeah, it needed the lint filter empty. Kate, you'd appreciate that. Have you done your annual lint filter clean yet?
2: Hey, I've changed. I clean the lint filter every time now. You'd be so proud of me.
0: I don't believe you.
1: Oh, wow.
0: I don't believe you.
2: Long story short, I came into work one day when I first moved into my house and I was like, oh, I don't know why my dryer's not working. I hadn't cleaned the filter ever.
1: Well, you've got to learn at some stage.
2: Right, thank you.
1: You've got to learn. ACT tap water.
2: Guys.
1: Are we good? Should we be puffing out our chests this morning?
2: Where is the best tasting water in New South Wales in the ACT, and why is it here?
1: Is it?
0: I tell you, it's not at Batemans Bay.
1: Oh, is that not very nice?
2: Let's talk about that next.
1: It's not in Dubbo, tell you that.
0: Oh.
1: Terrible.
0: I'm walking away clean from that one.

0: Mix 106.3 playing In Excess. 8:06, your Wednesday morning. 6 degrees outside, 16. The top lot of sixes there. It is the Kristen and Nige Breakfast Show with Kristen and Nige.
1: Hooray! Morning, everybody. Thanks, Tech Brad.
2: Good morning.
1: All mics are on, actually. Kate Ross is in the house as well.
2: Well, I've got to be here to tell you about the battle of the best this week, friends. Who has the best tasting tap water and why is it the ACT? Okay, I added that last bit, but still.
3: We're going to build up to that.
2: No, sorry.
1: Suburb by suburb?
2: Not so much. The 2026 Best Tasting Tap Water Competition is back. I know we've been covering this for quite a few years. Water suppliers from New South Wales and the ACT go head-to-head in this competition. There are heats today. The title's going to be handed out tomorrow. And then that winner goes on to represent in the Australia-wide comp. So they do each state and or territory. Nigel, it sounds like you have a question here.
3: I do. When you have a wine tasting, right, you get in the experts.
2: Yeah.
3: Who sit there and they drink and they swish it around and they go and they make notes. Yeah. Oh, yes, there's hints of oak and lemon. Who's tasting the water and why do we care about their opinion is my question.
2: Experts are tasting the water.
3: Experts. Okay,
2: yes. Fair enough.
3: Yes. Isn't that a wonderful word? You can get away with anything. Oh, experts say.
2: I can tell you what they do.
3: Well, that seems fair, doesn't it?
2: So water suppliers send in a sample of their best drop and there is a blind test.
1: Oh, hilarious.
2: And it's evaluated using the water tasting wheel. I can tell you more about that too. Mm. The water tasting wheel highlights key attributes such as colour, clarity, odour and taste. I'm going to say if there's odour.
1: Yeah, if you can smell it, then I'm not. If I can smell that, I am not swallowing. Sorry. And then.
3: Phrasing? Are we not doing phrasing anymore?
1: My entire team just looked at me. I was like, that sounded better in my head. Okay. And the other thing I was going to say is I think the experts should be 60-year-old women.
2: Why? Tell me
1: because
2: why.
1: Because I think that once you hit 60, like there's something about your taste buds that change.
2: And you get a bit
1: judgy and like you really tell people what you think. You lose the switch.
2: All right.
1: Yeah.
2: No, I'm here for that.
1: I'll tell you.
2: The ACT, I haven't seen us win before in the past, so maybe this is our year.
1: Fantastic.
2: To win the New South Wales ACT comp.
3: Oh, wait, hang on. We haven't won it yet.
2: Nah, it's been going for, 10 years, I think, and we haven't won it before. Casino won it last year, Casino in New South Wales. So my question is, are you a water snob?
1: What do you mean by water snob?
2: I think Canberra water is the best.
1: I agree.
2: And I choose to drink Canberra tap water.
1: Yep. Nige. Nige.
3: I wouldn't know. Because I am a next level water snob beyond
2: what
3: you are, Kate. I got a fridge nearly 2 years ago that has it's plumbed in to the mains water and it's got a filter built in and you get it out. You know, with the water dispenser in the front of the fridge?
2: Front.
3: Yeah, yeah. And it comes out filtered. Clean and beautiful. I won't even drink tap water anymore. If it doesn't come out of the fridge, I'm not touching it.
1: Must be nice.
3: Don't get me started, Kristen.
1: Must be nice. Must be nice doing it.
3: You want to play the Who's Got a Nicer House game? Because have you got 3 hours, Canberra? Tell me about your wine cellar, Kristen.
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6: Looking good travelling around the state circle. Travel time from Queanbeyan via Canberra Avenue taking 17 minutes. It's a Hume. It's slowing northbound on the Minerva Highway approaching Lanyon Drive. We've got light rail works ongoing around City Hill. Edinburgh Avenue remains closed eastbound between Marcus Clark Street and Knowles Place. Also, London Circuit remains closed there in both directions between Northbourne Avenue and Gordon Streets as well. Whether you're moving, decluttering your home or office, or heading overseas, let Storage King help you start your new chapter. 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

0: Mix 106.3 playing Elton John at 18 past 8. Your Wednesday morning, 6 degrees outside. The Kristen and Nige Breakfast Show starring Kristen and Nige.
1: Oh, my goodness. You wouldn't believe it.
2: Yeah. You know, you've been hearing a lot of things on the radio over the last 3 months going, Kristen and Nige for breakfast, and then there was no Nige. But now there is.
1: Yeah.
2: Welcome. Oh, whoops. Sorry. That was my breakfast bowl. Coming to you live from my spare bedroom camera. Isn't it wonderful? It's if nothing else, it's real.
1: It is real.
2: It's real and it's live.
1: How are
2: and it's
1: you?
2: It's awesome.
1: What's going on in your
2: I'm
1: life?
2: I'm doing all right. I've got plenty of spare time at the moment, Kristen, for
1: I don't know if you
2: big
1: do.
2: Long walks.
1: You
2: I'm
1: and
2: getting
1: your
2: big and strong.
1: Your appointments at the moment are like next level.
2: Yeah. I've got one at 9 o'clock. I'm gonna have to run after this. Oh. I gotta go and see. I'm gonna go and see some people who are gonna tell me what to eat.
1: Oh, okay, good.
2: It's gonna be awesome. Hopefully they will, especially after we were just discussing that fantastic breakfast you were having. Anyway, I've also had plenty of time to muck around on the internet, which has been great fun. Been checking all my regular sites that I like to go to for a thread or two. And one I came across that for whatever reason made me think of you, Kristen. It's overly specific house rules that possibly have a very wild story behind them. And I can, look, I'm not going to put you on the spot, but I would imagine dealing with toddlers as you have over the recent years, there must be some strain. You'll get the idea. I've jotted down my 5 favourites. I'm just going to share them with you and try and let your imagination run riot as to why these had to be made.
1: Okay.
2: So in the number 5 spot, we've got this one. We must at least have underwear on for meal times.
1: Oh, that's good.
2: There's that's a caveat good. That says please use your own underwear.
1: Oh, okay. Good, good.
2: I love that we needed to clarify that. Apparently, according to the description, this is all about small children.
1: Oh, I was going
2: to
1: say.
2: I don't know if that's relatable to you, Kristen.
1: Yes, but I was also going to say that just sounds like a wild share house in Braddon. But, oh, it's about
2: oh, absolutely.
1: Kids. Yeah.
2: And tough to enforce on No Undie Sunday.
1: Yes,
2: but
1: true.
2: Whatever. This one I love. I could see this happening, believe it or not, at Kate's house. If you hand somebody something sharp, you must make eye contact with them and say, and the person you're handing it to has to make eye contact with you and say, I've got it, before you let go of it. It's a safety thing, right?
1: Someone has dropped something on a toe, for sure.
2: Yes, I would imagine that'd be it. But this lady writes, her kids have taken it too far, as they always do. So now anything like sharp cheddar, a Sharpie, as in the magic marker,
1: yep.
2: Even a music sheet with sharp notes on it,
1: yep.
2: They will come to her and hand them and go, say the thing.
1: Oh, that's so good. That's so good.
2: In the number 3 spot, no jewellery on the chickens.
1: Oh, no.
2: Someone had to make that rule, Kristen, and I love it. I know the kiddies have got maybe a Flavor Flav style clock on a string and gone, you know what, this is for Henny Penny. Number 2 in the top 5 house rules that were made up for whatever reason, no toilet brushes allowed in the dishwasher anymore.
1: Oh, that is so gross. That is so gross.
2: But it would have come out clean. And then imagine the joy of getting a new dishwasher.
1: Well, yeah. And a whole new, like, cutlery set, a whole new plate set, you know,
2: new,
1: all
2: new
1: of it.
2: Kitchen.
1: You would
2: new
1: hope,
2: everything.
1: You would hope Peters of Kensington was having some form of sale.
2: I'm not getting personal here. I am. I've saved this one till last. Oh, Brad, have you got a drum roll there by any chance, mate? Because I don't know if you have.
1: The panel really loves it when you ask for things at the last minute.
2: I was just checking. No, I get it. Just imagine a drum roll in your head, ladies and gentlemen. It's fine. And yes, this one is aimed squarely at you, Kristen.
1: Here we go.
2: It's not just at your house. This is an actual house rule. You are not allowed to get mad at anyone for what they did in a dream.
1: That was one time, and it was something that
2: it's
1: I told you as my friend when the mics were off. I was like, I know that this is really stupid, but I haven't been able to talk to Ian, but in my head last night, in my dream, it was really vivid that he hooked up with somebody. And I can't, it's just not on. Like, it's not on.
2: The mics are always on, Kristen. They're always on.
1: Oh, crowded house on Mix 106.3.

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10: Yuma and good morning, I'm Kate Rice. There's calls for the New South Wales government to commit around $1.5 million of operational funding every year for Queanbeyan's new respite care facility. Queanbeyan Mayor Kenrick Winchester says it's minuscule when compared to the New South Wales health budget.
11: That's the commitment we'll be looking for. There's a state election coming up, so this is going to be a very topical issue in Queanbeyan and in the Monaro as we lead up to March next year.
10: He'll be meeting with New South Wales Premier Chris Minns and Health Minister Ryan Park today. Steps to improve continuity of care for pregnant women through Canberra's public hospitals. A new 12-month trial will see six endorsed midwives work to their full scope of practice, helping women receive more care from the health professionals already involved in their pregnancy journey and reducing unnecessary appointments. The federal government is denying claims that its proposed My Feed, My Way social media laws are a form of censorship. It would force tech giants to give users the option to opt out of algorithms. Environment Minister Murray Watt has told Channel 7 Aussies want to be able to control what they see online.
12: And that's why what we're proposing is that people will be able to opt out of that.
5: and go back to simply following the pages, the people that they want to follow. But if they want to opt in and have that material served up to them by the algorithm, they'll still have the right to do so.
10: The death toll from a horror crash outside of Melbourne has climbed to 2, with an 11-year-old boy losing his fight for life in hospital overnight. And an 8th Australian has been found safe after the flood disaster in Nepal and Tibet. 35 Australians remain unaccounted for.
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10: 4 Raiders men and 4 Raiders women have been nominated for the 2026 Rugby League Players Association's Players Champion Awards. Simi Sasangi, Kyo Weeks, Joe Tarpany and Zach Hosking have all been nominated in the NRL, while Shantae Temera, Zahara Temera, Samaima Taufa and Leanne Tafunga have all been nominated in the NRLW. And this year's ACT State Gymnastics Championships is no longer being held at the AIS Arena. Gymnastics ACT says they've been looking at options after the AIS hiked up their fees for hire and have settled on hosting the event across smaller clubs in the territory instead.
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10: Cloudy and 16 today. 18 and sunny tomorrow, then mostly sunny and 20 on Friday. 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
0: Wake up with Kristen and Nige. I said wake up, Canberra. 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
4: We're really going from opposite ends of the scale this morning. We'll go from the kids' $100 minute to Nana Hobbies with Kate before 9.
8: Yep. Do you have one? Actually, don't tell me now. Just think about it.
4: Give me examples, like knitting.
12: Darning.
8: Today darning is socks. This is what has inspired this. Today is International Sudoku Day.
4: Oh, yes.
8: And I love a little puzzle.
4: You do love a little puzzle.
8: My goodness.
4: But hold on, is that a Nana Hobby?
8: Well,
4: a Sudoku?
8: It reminds me of my Nana.
4: Right.
8: She was a crossword gal and Sudoku and that crossword. Sort of stuff. So so that's why I think of it as a Nana hobby, because I would always see my Nana doing it.
4: That's cute.
8: But I know there are lots of them, so have a think about it.
4: I think of like making jams.
8: Oh, that's cute.
4: Or preserves.
12: Mm. Bake sale. Lots of cookies.
8: Mm. Oh, delicious.
12: Kids.
8: We'll talk about it before 9 o'clock.
4: All right. Kids $100 minute. Kitty 6242 1063. If you would like to play this morning. Bit of Sonia Dada for you now.

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1: Is that the song that we should do on the boat together, producer Hayley? Lover, lover, lover. But we'll do like the harmonies.
2: I'll do the really low voice.
3: Can you rip out a harmony? You're flat knackered doing the melody.
1: Mate, I don't even know the difference.
3: No offense.
1: I don't even know the difference. Suburb Song, Kate Rice had to stand in the booth with me and sing things at me, and I would just repeat what she sings to try and like hit any form of a note. Still.
3: Cousins, not sisters, I guess.
1: Macy's 12 from Throsby playing the $100 minute. Hi, Macy.
4: Hi.
1: Hi. What's on for you this week or on the weekend?
4: Not much. I have lots of tests this week, though.
1: What kind of tests? Tell me all about it.
4: I have a maths test and a humanities.
3: What is humanities?
5: What is this school these days?
3: What's that about?
4: It's like HASS and like English mixed together.
1: Okay. Cool.
3: Well, we're just going to add another test to the mix.
1: Yeah, sorry. But hopefully, like this one can win you cash on the spot. Maybe more fun? Yeah. So good luck. Your first question is, just off the Barton Highway is a Canberra tourist attraction and it features miniature English villages. What is it called?
4: Cockington Creek?
1: Yeah, I'll give it to you. What is a baby kangaroo called?
4: Joey.
1: Tones and I released a catchy earworm single in 2019 called Dance What?
4: Monkey.
1: Captain Feathersword and Wags the Dog are both part of which kids' group?
4: Diggles.
1: What is the name of the bear in the Jungle Book?
4: Pass.
1: Traditionally, what colour is a downtown New York City taxi cab?
4: Yellow.
1: Name anyone of Chris Hemsworth's brothers.
4: Liam.
1: What kind of crockery is Mrs. Potts in Beauty and the Beast?
4: Witch.
1: Which native Australian bird is known for swooping us at the moment during spring?
4: Magpie.
1: Yes. Which Disney princess went to a ball in a pumpkin driven by mice? Glass
4: Cinderella.
1: Slipper.
4: Yep. Cinderella.
1: Well done. Okay.
3: So the name of the bear in the Jungle Book is Baloo. And the only other one that we missed, what kind of crockery is Mrs. Potts in Beauty and the Beast? She is a teapot.
1: That's all right. Still 8 out of 10. Congratulations. What's that? $40.
3: $40.
1: Well done.
4: Thank you.
1: And best of luck with all of your tests this week.
4: Thank you.
0: 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Canberra traffic. Tradie clearance on Caddy, Crafter and Amarok. Now on at Gerald Slaven Volkswagen.
6: Traffic at an absolute crawl southbound for Caswell Drive out of Aranda through the Glenlock Interchange and again very busy onto Tuggeranong Parkway to Cotter Road. Stacked up for Canberra Central, Bowery Drive, Marcus Clark Street. It's slowing down Parksway as well. Eastbound very busy approaching Anzac Parade into Reid. Into Turner, ongoing works will kick off at 9 a.m. affecting Macorgie Streets, both directions from David to Condamine Streets until 4:30 p.m. today. 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
1: Good morning, everybody. All right, all mics are on. Tech Brad. We've got Kate. Morning. We've got producer Hayley. Hey. We're talking nano hobbies.
2: Yeah, Kristen, it is International Sudoku Day, honouring the logic-based number puzzle that I love. I was going to say that we all love, but I don't know if everyone else.
0: I love a good Sudoku
1: do
0: puzzle.
1: Do you, me?
0: Absolutely.
1: Too. I find them so soothing.
0: So satisfying when you write that last number in and you go,
1: gotcha.
0: I got that correct.
1: Gotcha.
0: Didn't make it up.
2: Anyway, wishing a very happy day to all who celebrate International Sudoku Day. I think of it as my nano hobby because, one, I play one every day. Two, my nana was big into the crosswords, except I'm talking like pencil and paper crosswords.
1: Oh, okay.
2: So, yeah, we had like the Lovitz crossword books around her house. You know what I'm talking about, right?
1: Yes.
2: Yeah.
1: I was about to ask you whether it was like a new idea type crossword.
2: Those were there definitely as well in the back of the magazines, and they'd always be marked to that page. And she had like one of those little pacer pencils with the eraser on the top that would be stuck in the right page.
1: Fun.
2: And she was a ripper at it. She was so good. Anyway, I used to see her doing that when I was little, and it's like stuck, and I think it's really fun for myself. However, I'm doing my Sudoku on the phone, obviously, not.
3: That's fine. That's fine.
2: Yeah. But yeah, what is your nano hobby? Because I have noticed, and I think it's fair to say there's a move towards non-digital hobbies for some young people. I've been reading articles, I've seen a couple of TikToks about these so-called analog bags or analog purses where people are packing up a collection of non-digital bits and pieces and taking them out with them when they say go and have a coffee by themselves or lunch by themselves, just so we're not on our phones.
1: Yes.
2: You know what I mean?
1: Yes.
2: So it's like it's a book or, I don't know, crosswords or whatever else.
1: Yeah.
2: Poetry writing.
3: I take with me pretty much at all times crochet or a cross stitch.
1: Amazing.
3: Because I'm always working on something.
2: Needlepoint.
3: Yes.
1: Oh.
3: But I love a nano hobby.
1: I know.
2: Me too.
3: I'm sewing. I go for slow walks. Yes. That's a nano hobby. I do 3 crosswords a day.
2: Oh my gosh, I'm so proud.
3: The mini, midi and the big one.
2: Is that from the New York Times?
3: Yes. Absolutely. They're so good. Good time
1: so
3: wasted.
1: Funny.
2: Yeah, and they keep your brain switched on, I think.
1: It is
2: well.
1: Actually good for your brain.
3: And I'm like playing against my friends when I do all the crosswords as well.
2: Oh my gosh, I love that.
3: We all do them.
2: Mm-hmm. Have you got 17 down? I have.
3: You did the mini in how long? Oh, I just did it in 30
2: awkward.
3: Seconds. No big deal.
2: Yeah.
1: No big deal. Yeah. Oh, that's cute.
2: I think so too. When I was 5, I remember my nana teaching me tapestry.
3: Oh. Love that.
2: So, yeah, and then I moved on to decoupage when I was about 7. So.
1: Hold on, what's decoupage?
2: That's where you cut out pictures and stick them on in like a collage.
3: Why did you give that away?
1: I don't think I know that one.
2: I wasn't really good with, what's the stuff you have to put on the top to seal it all?
3: Yeah,
2: I wasn't really good with that. Got a bit messy.
1: What about pottery?
3: Love pottery.
1: Have you done pottery?
2: I had the means. That would be a dream.
3: You're moving a kiln into your house.
2: Yeah. Patrick Swayze or not, I would be here for it.
1: As the ghost or? No, it's like real life.
3: Well, he would be a ghost now.
1: Have a good day, everybody.

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6: Yuma and good morning, I'm Kate Rice. Anthony Albanese says new proposed laws targeting algorithms is about putting power back into the hands of Australians. The My Feed, My Way laws would force social media platforms to give users the option to opt out of algorithms. The PM telling Channel 9 this is about having options.
7: This is about putting the power back in the hands of consumers. If you want to continue to scroll and use the algorithms, you can do so. But if you want to opt out, you can certainly do so as well.
6: The Save Big Splash group wants to know what progress has been made at the Big Splash site and whether the ACT government still believes the planned November 1st reopening date is achievable. Meanwhile, it comes after police were called out to a small fire in the main building at the waterpark site on Saturday afternoon. ACT police say it caused minimal damage, but the fire is being treated as suspicious and anyone with info is asked to come forward. The value of residential dwellings fell by $1.4 billion in the ACT this June quarter, according to the ABS. New South Wales and Victoria also took a hit, but dwelling values rose in all other states and territories. The Deputy Governor of the Reserve Bank has spoken about the challenges of getting inflation under control ahead of the next board meeting at the end of the month. There's a growing fear the RBA could use it to inflict a fourth rate hike for the year. And energy-efficient homes are becoming a bigger priority for Aussies. A survey of almost 3,000 people shows households plan to spend an average of just over $8,000 on improvements over the next 5 years. But more than 4 in 10 say upfront costs remain the biggest hurdle.
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6: Brumbies back rower Toby McPherson says the club is itching to hit the field on Sunday when they take on the Waratahs in round one of the Super Rugby Oz comp. He says everyone has something to play for.
8: It's great for us younger guys just to be able to develop more and get more minutes under the belt and also bring in a few guys who particularly didn't get a lot of game time during Super or been fringe in the squad. I suppose it's really exciting for the younger boys but also really important for the older boys.
6: And team sheets for the opening week of NRL finals are in, with the Roosters recalling the 9 players they rested against Souths for Sunday's qualification clash with Penrith.
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6: Cloudy and 16 today, 18 and sunny tomorrow, then mostly sunny and 20 on Friday. 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